0: We do not send down the angels except with truth, and the disbelievers would not then be reprieved.
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0: And no messenger would come to them except that they ridiculed him.
1: كذلك نسلكه في قلوب المجرمين.
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0: They will not believe in it, while there has already occurred the precedent of the former peoples.
1: ولو

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0: And we have made for you therein means of living, and for those for whom you are not providers.

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0: 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For every gate is of them a portion designated.
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4: In Dubai.
1: Bismillahirrahmanirrahim.
0: In the name of Allah, the entirely merciful, the especially merciful.
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1: 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Indeed, we created men from sticky clay.
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0: 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And our forefathers as well?
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0: The angels will be ordered, gather those who committed wrong, their kinds, and what they used to worship.

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0: 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Indeed, they are to be questioned.
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0: 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Why do you not help each other?"
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0: But they, that day, are in surrender.

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0: On thrones facing one another.
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0: There will be circulated among them a cup of wine from a flowing spring.
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0: And they will approach one another, inquiring of each other.

0: A speaker among them will say, "Indeed, I had a companion on earth."
1: يقول أئنك لمن المصدقين.
0: Who would say, "Are you indeed of those who believe?"

All praise is due to Allah, creator of the heavens and the earth, who made the angels messengers having wings, two or three or four. He increases in creation what He wills. Indeed, Allah is over all things competent.

Whatever Allah grants to people of mercy, none can withhold it. And whatever He withholds, none can release it thereafter. And He is the exalted in might, the wise.

O mankind, remember the favor of Allah upon you. Is there any creator other than Allah who provides for you from the heaven and earth? There is no deity except Him. So how are you deluded?

And if they deny you, O Muhammad, already were messengers denied before you, and to Allah are returned all matters.

0: Then is one to whom the evil of his deed has been made attractive, so he considers it good, like one rightly guided? For indeed, Allah sends astray whom He wills and guides whom He wills. So do not let yourself perish over them in regret. Indeed, Allah is knowing of what they do.
1: وَاللَّهُ الَّذِي أَرْسَلَ الرِّيَاحَ

And it is Allah who sends the winds, and they stir the clouds, and we drive them to a dead land, and give life thereby to the earth after its lifelessness. Thus is the resurrection.

Whoever desires honor through power, then to Allah belongs all honor. To Him ascends good speech, and righteous work raises it. But they who plot evil deeds will have a severe punishment, and the plotting of those, it will perish.

And Allah created you from dust, then from a sperm drop. Then He made you mates. And no female conceives, nor does she give birth, except with His knowledge. And no aged person is granted additional life, nor is his lifespan lessened, but that it is in a register. Indeed, that for Allah is easy.

And not alike are the two bodies of water. One is fresh and sweet, palatable for drinking, and one is salty and bitter. And from each you eat tender meat and extract ornaments which you wear, and you see the ships plowing through them, that you might seek of his bounty, and perhaps you will be grateful.

He causes the night to enter the day, and he causes the day to enter the night, and has subjected the sun and the moon, each running its course for a specified term. That is Allah, your Lord. To him belongs sovereignty. And those whom you invoke other than him do not possess as much as the membrane of a date seed.

If you invoke them, they do not hear your supplication. And if they heard, they would not respond to you. And on the day of resurrection, they will deny your association. And none can inform you like one acquainted with all matters.

0: And, O mankind, you are those in need of Allah, while Allah is the free of need, the praiseworthy.
1: إِنْ يَشَأْ يُذْهِبْكُمْ وَيَأْتِ بِخَلْقٍ جَدِيدٍ
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0: And that is for Allah, not difficult.

0: And no bearer of burdens will bear the burden of another. And if a heavily laden soul calls another to carry some of its load, nothing of it will be carried, even if he should be a close relative. You can only warn those who fear their Lord unseen and have established prayer. And whoever purifies himself, only purifies himself for the benefit of his soul. And to Allah is the final destination.
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0: Nor are the darknesses and the light.
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0: Nor are the shade and the heat.

0: And not equal are the living and the dead. Indeed, Allah causes to hear whom He wills, but you cannot make hear those in the graves.
1: إن أنت إلا نذير.
0: You, O Muhammad, are not but a warner.

0: Location.
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1: هدى ورحمة للمحسنين.
0: As guidance and mercy for the doers of good.

And of the people is he who buys the amusement of speech to mislead others from the way of Allah without knowledge, and who takes it in ridicule. Those will have a humiliating punishment.

And when our verses are recited to him, he turns away arrogantly as if he had not heard them, as if there was in his ears deafness. So give him tidings of a painful punishment.

0: wherein they abide eternally. It is the promise of Allah, which is truth, and He is the exalted in might, the wise.
1: خلق السماوات بغير عمد ترونها وألقى في الأرض

He created the heavens without pillars that you see, and has cast into the earth firmly set mountains, lest it should shift with you, and dispersed therein from every creature. And we sent down rain from the sky, and made grow therein plants of every noble kind.

This is the creation of Allah. So show me what those other than Him have created. Rather, the wrongdoers are in clear error.

0: deed.
1: And we had certainly given Luqman wisdom and said, be grateful to Allah. And whoever is grateful for the benefit of himself. And whoever denies his favor, then indeed Allah is free of need and praiseworthy.

And mention, O Muhammad, when Luqman said to his son while he was instructing him, O my son, do not associate anything with Allah. Indeed, association with him is great injustice.

And we have enjoined upon man care for his parents. His mother carried him, increasing her in weakness upon weakness, and his weaning is in 2 years. Be grateful to me and to your parents. To me is the final destination.

But if they endeavor to make you associate with me that of which you have no knowledge, do not obey them, but accompany them in this world with appropriate kindness, and follow the way of those who turn back to me in repentance. Then to me will be your return, and I will inform you about what you used to do.

And Luqman said, O my son, indeed, if a wrong should be the weight of a mustard seed, and should be within a rock or anywhere in the heavens or in the earth, Allah will bring it forth. Indeed, Allah is subtle and acquainted.

O my son, establish prayer, enjoin what is right, forbid what is wrong, and be patient over what befalls you. Indeed, all that is of the matters requiring determination.

And do not turn your cheek in contempt toward people, and do not walk through the earth exultantly. Indeed, Allah does not like everyone self-deluded and boastful.

Do you not see that Allah has made subject to you whatever is in the heavens and whatever is in the earth, and amply bestowed upon you His favors, both apparent and unapparent? But of the people is he who disputes about Allah without knowledge or guidance or an enlightening book from Him.

0: And when it is said to them, follow what Allah has revealed, they say, rather, we will follow that upon which we found our fathers. Even if Satan was inviting them to the punishment of the blaze,
1: وَمَنْ يُسْلِمْ وَجْهَهُ إِلَى اللَّهِ وَهُوَ مُحْسِنٌ فَقَدِ اسْتَمْسَكَ بِالْعُرْوَةِ الْوُثْقَى وَإِلَى اللَّهِ عَاقِبَةُ الْأُمُورِ.
0: And whoever submits his face to Allah while he is a doer of good, then he has grasped the most trustworthy handhold. And to Allah will be the outcome of all matters.

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To us is their return, and we will inform them of what they did. Indeed, Allah is knowing of that within the breasts.

0: moon.
1: And if you asked them, who created the heavens and earth, they would surely say, Allah. Say, all praise is due to Allah, but most of them do not know.

0: To Allah belongs whatever is in the heavens and earth.
1: بسم الله الرحمن الرحيم.
0: In the name of Allah, the entirely merciful, the especially merciful.
1: Alif.

Mim Ra. These are the verses of the book, and what has been revealed to you from your Lord is the truth, but most of the people do not believe.

It is Allah who erected the heavens without pillars that you can see. Then He established Himself above the throne and made subject the sun and the moon, each running its course for a specified term. He arranges each matter. He details the signs that you may, of the meeting with your Lord, be certain.

And it is He who spread the earth and placed therein firmly set mountains and rivers, and from all of the fruits He made therein two mates. He causes the night to cover the day. Indeed, in that are signs for a people who give thought.

And within the land are neighboring plots and gardens of grapevines and crops and palm trees, growing several from a root or otherwise, watered with one water. But we make some of them exceed others in quality of fruit. Indeed, in that are signs for a people who reason.

And if you are astonished, O Muhammad, then astonishing is their saying, when we are dust, will we indeed be brought into a new creation? Those are the ones who have disbelieved in their Lord, and those will have shackles upon their necks, and those are the companions of the fire, they will abide therein eternally.

They impatiently urge you to bring about evil before good, while there has already occurred before them similar punishments to what they demand. And indeed, your Lord is full of forgiveness for the people, despite their wrongdoing. And indeed, your Lord is severe in penalty.

0: land.
1: And those who disbelieved say, why has a sign not been sent down to him from his Lord? You are only a warner, and for every people is a guide.

0: Allah knows what every female carries and what the wombs lose prematurely or exceed, and everything with Him is by due measure.
1: عالم الغيب والشهادة الكبير المتعال.
0: He is knower of the unseen and the witnessed, the grand, the exalted.

It is the same to him concerning you, whether one conceals his speech or one publicizes it, and whether one is hidden by night or conspicuous among others by day.

For each one are successive angels before and behind him who protect him by the decree of Allah. Indeed, Allah will not change the condition of a people until they change what is in themselves. And when Allah intends for a people ill, there is no repelling it, and there is not for them besides him any patron.

0: And the thunder exalts Allah with praise of Him, and the angels as well from fear of Him, and He sends thunderbolts and strikes therewith whom He wills while they dispute about Allah, and He is severe in assault.
1: لَهُ دَعْوَةُ الْحَقِّ

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And the supplication of the disbelievers is not but in error.

0: And to Allah prostrates whoever is within the heavens and the earth, willingly or by compulsion, and their shadows as well in the mornings and the afternoons.
1: قُلْ مَنْ رَبُّ السَّمَاوَاتِ وَالْأَرْضِ قُلِ اللَّهِ قُلْ

0: Say, who is Lord of the heavens and earth? Say,
1: Allah.
0: Say, have you then taken besides him allies, not possessing even for themselves any benefit or any harm? Say, is the blind equivalent to the seeing, or is darkness equivalent to light? Or have they attributed to Allah partners who created like his creation, so that the creation of each seemed similar to them? Say, Allah is the creator of all things, and he is the one, the prevailing.

He sends down from the sky rain, and valleys flow according to their capacity, and the torrent carries a rising foam. And from that ore which they heat in the fire, desiring adornments and utensils, is a foam like it. Thus Allah presents the example of truth and falsehood. As for the foam, it vanishes, being cast off. But as for that which benefits the people, it remains on the earth. Thus does Allah present examples.

0: And for those who have responded to their Lord is the best reward. But those who did not respond to him, they had all
1: CTV
0: that is needed.
1: And C5 proudly present Hamari Ram, produced by Felicity Theatre. India aur Dubai mein houseful shows ke baad, ab pehli baar London mein, dekhiye Ashutosh Rana ko as Ravan aur Rahul R. Bhuchar ko Prabhu Shri Ram ke roop mein. 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

And they say, our hearts are within coverings from that to which you invite us, and in our ears is deafness, and between us and you is a partition. So work, indeed we are working.

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So take a straight course to Him and seek His forgiveness. And woe to those who associate others with Allah.

0: Those who do not give zakah, and in the hereafter they are disbelievers.
1: إِنَّ الَّذِينَ آمَنُوا وَعَمِلُوا الصَّالِحَاتِ لَهُمْ أَجْرٌ غَيْرُ مَمْنُونَ
0: Indeed, those who believe and do righteous deeds, for them is a reward uninterrupted.

And he placed on the earth firmly set mountains over its surface, and he blessed it and determined therein its creatures' sustenance in 4 days without distinction, for the information of those who ask.

Then he directed himself to the heaven while it was smoke, and said to it and to the earth, "Come into being, willingly or by compulsion." They said, "We have come willingly."

And he completed them as seven heavens within 2 days, and inspired in each heaven its command. And we adorned the nearest heaven with lamps and as protection. That is the determination of the exalted in might, the knowing.

That occurred when the messengers had come to them before them and after them, saying, Worship not except Allah. They said, If our Lord had willed, He would have sent down the angels. So indeed we, in that with which you have been sent, are disbelievers.

As for Ad, they were arrogant upon the earth without right, and said, Who is greater than us in strength? Did they not consider that Allah, who created them, was greater than them in strength? But they were rejecting our signs.

They ask you, O Muhammad, about the bounties of war. Say, the decision concerning bounties is for Allah and the Messenger. So fear Allah and amend that which is between you, and obey Allah and His Messenger if you should be believers.

The believers are only those who, when Allah is mentioned, their hearts become fearful, and when His verses are recited to them, it increases them in faith, and upon their Lord they rely.

Those are the believers, truly. For them are degrees of high position with their Lord, and forgiveness and noble provision.

It is just as when your Lord brought you out of your home for the battle of Badr in truth, while indeed a party among the believers were unwilling.

0: Remember, O believers, when Allah promised you one of the two groups, that it would be yours, and you wished that the unarmed one would be yours. But Allah intended to establish the truth by His words and to eliminate the disbelievers.
1: لِيُحِقَّ الْحَقَّ وَيُبْطِلَ الْبَاطِلَ وَلَوْ كَرِهَ الْمُجْرِمُونَ.
0: That He should establish the truth and abolish falsehood, even if the criminals disliked it.
1: إِذْ

And Allah made it naught but good tidings, and so that your hearts would be assured thereby. And victory is naught but from Allah. Indeed, Allah is exalted in might and wise.

Remember when he overwhelmed you with drowsiness, giving security from him, and sent down upon you from the sky rain by which to purify you and remove from you the evil suggestions of Satan, and to make steadfast your hearts and plant firmly thereby your feet?

Remember when your Lord inspired to the angels, I am with you, so strengthen those who have believed. I will cast terror into the hearts of those who disbelieved, so strike them upon the necks and strike from them every fingertip.

That is because they opposed Allah and His Messenger. And whoever opposes Allah and His Messenger, indeed, Allah is severe in penalty.

And whoever turns his back to them on such a day, unless swerving as a strategy for war or joining another company, has certainly returned with anger upon him from Allah, and his refuge is hell, and wretched is the destination.

0: And you did not kill them, but it was Allah who killed them. And you threw not, O Muhammad, when you threw, but it was Allah who threw, that he might test the believers with a good test. Indeed, Allah is hearing and knowing.
1: ذَلِكُمْ وَأَنَّ اللَّهَ مُوهِنُ كَيْدِ الْكَافِرِينَ.
0: That is so, and also that Allah will weaken the plot of the disbelievers.

If you disbelievers seek the victory, the defeat has come to you. And if you desist from hostilities, it is best for you. But if you return to war, we will return. And never will you be availed by your large company at all, even if it should increase. And that is because Allah is with the believers.

0: O you who have believed, obey Allah and His Messenger, and do not turn from Him while you hear His order.
1: وَلَا تَكُونُوا كَالَّذِينَ قَالُوا سَمِعْنَا وَهُمْ لَا يَسْمَعُونَ.
0: And do not be like those who say, "We have heard," while they do not hear.

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And if He had made them hear, they would still have turned away while they were refusing.

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And know that Allah intervenes between a man and his heart, and that to Him you will be gathered.

0: ورزقكم من الطيبات لعلكم تشكرون.
1: And remember when you were few and oppressed
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1: in the land.
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0: Bismillahir Rahmanir Rahim.
1: In the name of Allah, the entirely merciful, the especially merciful.

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0: This is a mention of the mercy of your Lord to his servant Zechariah.
1: إذ نادى ربه نداء خفيا.
0: When he called to his Lord a private supplication.

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1: يرثني ويرث من آل يعقوب وجعله رب رضيا.
0: Who will inherit me and inherit from the family of Jacob, and make him, my Lord, pleasing to you.

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We have not assigned to any before this name.

0: قبل ولم تك شيئا.
1: An angel said, thus it will be. Your Lord says, it is easy for me, for I created you before while you were nothing.

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He said, "Your sign is that you will not speak to the people for 3 nights, being sound."

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And we gave him judgment while yet a boy. And affection from us and purity, and he was fearing of Allah. And dutiful to his parents, and he was not a disobedient tyrant. And peace be upon him the day he was born, and the day he dies, and the day he is raised alive.

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0: He said, thus it will be. Your Lord says, it is easy for me, and we will make him a sign to the people and a mercy from us, and it is a matter already decreed.
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0: So she conceived him, and she withdrew with him to a remote place.

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0: Then she brought him to her people, carrying him. They said, O Mary, you have certainly done a thing unprecedented.
1: Yeah.

So she pointed to him. They said, how can we speak to one who is in the cradle, a child? Jesus said, indeed, I am the servant of Allah. He has given me the scripture and made me a prophet.

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0: And peace is on me the day I was born, and the day I will die, and the day I am raised alive.

It is not befitting for Allah to take a son. Exalted is He. When He decrees an affair, He only says to it, Be, and it is.

Then the factions differed concerning Jesus from among them. So woe to those who disbelieved from a scene of a tremendous day.

And warn them, O Muhammad, of the day of regret, when the matter will be concluded. And yet, they are in a state of heedlessness, and they do not believe.

mentioned when he said to his father, O my father, why do you worship that which does not hear and does not see and will not benefit you at all?

O my father, indeed I fear that there will touch you a punishment from the Most Merciful, so you would be to Satan a companion in hellfire.

All praise is due to Allah, to whom belongs whatever is in the heavens and whatever is in the earth, and to him belongs all praise in the hereafter, and he is the wise, the acquainted.

He knows what penetrates into the earth and what emerges from it, and what descends from the heaven and what ascends therein. And He is the Merciful, the Forgiving.

But those who disbelieve say, the hour will not come to us. Say, yes, by my Lord, it will surely come to you. Allah is the knower of the unseen. Not absent from Him is an atom's weight within the heavens or within the earth, or what is smaller than that or greater, except that it is in a clear register.

And those who have been given knowledge, see that what is revealed to you from your Lord is the truth, and it guides to the path of the exalted in might, the praiseworthy.

But those who disbelieve say, shall we direct you to a man who will inform you that when you have disintegrated in complete disintegration, you will then be recreated in a new creation?

Has he invented about Allah a lie, or is there in him madness? Rather, they who do not believe in the hereafter will be in the punishment and are in extreme error.

Then do they not look at what is before them and what is behind them of the heaven and earth? If we should will, we could cause the earth to swallow them, or could let fall upon them fragments from the sky. Indeed, in that is a sign for every servant turning back to Allah.

And we certainly gave David from us bounty. We said, O mountains, repeat our praises with him, and the birds as well. And we made pliable for him iron.

0: commanding him, "Make full coats of mail and calculate precisely the links, and work all of you righteousness. Indeed, I, of what you do, am seeing."
1: ولسليمان الريح غدوها شهر ورواحها شهر.

And to Solomon we subjected the wind. Its morning journey was that of a month, and its afternoon journey was that of a month. And we made flow for him a spring of liquid copper. And among the jinn were those who worked for him by the permission of his Lord. And whoever deviated among them from our command, we will make him taste of the punishment of the blaze.

0: They made for him what he willed of elevated chambers, statues, bowls like reservoirs, and stationary kettles. We said, Work, O family of David, in gratitude, and few of my servants are grateful.
1: فَلَمَّا قَضَيْنَا عَلَيْهِ الْمَوْتَ مَا دَلَّهُمْ عَلَىٰ مَوْتِهِ
2: 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Ab pehli baar London mein, dekhiye Ashutosh Rana ko as Ravan aur Rahul R. Bhuchar ko Prabhu Shri Ram ke roop mein. 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

But we have certainly tried those before them, and Allah will surely make evident those who are truthful, and He will surely make evident the liars.

Whoever should hope for the meeting with Allah, indeed, the term decreed by Allah is coming, and He is the hearing, the knowing.

And those who believe and do righteous deeds, we will surely remove from them their misdeeds, and will surely reward them according to the best of what they used to do.

0: And we have enjoined upon man goodness to parents. But if they endeavor to make you associate with me, that of which you have no knowledge, do not obey them. To me is your return, and I will inform you about what you used to do.
1: وَالَّذِينَ آمَنُوا وَعَمِلُوا الصَّالِحَاتِ لَنُدْخِلَنَّهُمْ فِي الصَّالِحِينَ
0: And those who believe and do righteous deeds, we will surely admit them among the righteous into paradise.
1: وَمِنَ

And of the people are some who say, "We believe in Allah." But when one of them is harmed for the cause of Allah, they consider the trial of the people as if it were the punishment of Allah. But if victory comes from your Lord, they say, "Indeed, we were with you." Is not Allah most knowing of what is within the breasts of all creatures?

And those who disbelieve say to those who believe, follow our way, and we will carry your sins. But they will not carry anything of their sins. Indeed, they are liars.

But they will surely carry their own burdens and other burdens along with their burdens, and they will surely be questioned on the day of resurrection about what they used to invent.

And we certainly sent Noah to his people, and he remained among them 1,000 years minus 50 years, and the flood seized them while they were wrongdoers.

0: له إليه ترجعون.
1: You only worship besides Allah idols, and you produce a falsehood. Indeed, those you worship besides Allah do not possess for you the power of provision. So seek from Allah provision and worship Him and be grateful to Him. To Him you will be returned.

And if you people deny the message, already nations before you have denied. And there is not upon the messenger except the duty of clear notification.

0: Have they not considered how Allah begins creation and then repeats it? Indeed, that for Allah is easy.
1: قُلْ سِيرُوا فِي الْأَرْضِ فَانْظُرُوا كَيْفَ بَدَأَ الْخَلْقَ

Say, O Muhammad, travel through the land and observe how he began creation. Then Allah will produce the final creation. Indeed, Allah, over all things, is competent.

And you will not cause failure to Allah upon the earth or in the heaven. And you have not other than Allah any protector or any helper.

And the ones who disbelieve in the signs of Allah and the meeting with Him, those have despaired of My mercy, and they will have a painful punishment.

0: يَعْلَمُونَ.
1: And the answer of Abraham's people was not but that they said, kill him or burn him. But Allah saved him from the fire. Indeed, in that are signs for people who believe.

And Abraham said, You have only taken, other than Allah, idols as a bond of affection among you in worldly life. Then on the day of resurrection you will deny one another and curse one another, and your refuge will be the fire, and you will not have any helpers.

And Lot believed him. Abraham said, "Indeed, I will emigrate to the service of my Lord. Indeed, He is the exalted in might, the wise."

And we gave to him Isaac and Jacob, and placed in his descendants prophethood and scripture. And we gave him his reward in this world, and indeed, he is in the hereafter among the righteous.

0: And mentioned Lot when he said to his people, "Indeed, you commit such immorality as no one has preceded you with from among the world."
1: Badhiya service se mala mal travel aur bachat karane mein be misal travel.
2: You mean subtle travel?
1: Yes, desh videsh mein dur dur tak mashhoor.
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1: Saaton din kisi bhi waqt phone milaiye aur chahe ghar par ticket deliver karaiye.
2: Phir duniya mein kahin bhi ghoom kar aaiye.
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within 3 to 9 years. To Allah belongs the command before and after, and that day the believers will rejoice.

Do they not contemplate within themselves? Allah has not created the heavens and the earth and what is between them, except in truth and for a specified term. And indeed, many of the people, in the matter of the meeting with their Lord, are disbelievers.

Have they not traveled through the earth and observed how was the end of those before them? They were greater than them in power, and they plowed the earth and built it up more than they have built it up. And their messengers came to them with clear evidences. And Allah would not ever have wronged them, but they were wronging themselves.

0: And there will not be for them, among their alleged partners, any intercessors. And they will then be disbelievers in their partners.
1: وَيَوْمَ تَقُومُ السَّاعَةُ يَوْمَئِذٍ يَتَفَرَّقُونَ
0: And the day the hour appears, that day they will become separated.

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0: So exalted is Allah when you reach the evening and when you reach the morning.
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0: And to Him is due all praise throughout the heavens and the earth. And exalted is He at night and when you are at noon.

He brings the living out of the dead, and brings the dead out of the living, and brings to life the earth after its lifelessness, and thus will you be brought out.

And of his signs is that he created for you from yourselves mates that you may find tranquility in them. And he placed between you affection and mercy. Indeed, in that are signs for a people who give thought.

And of his signs is the creation of the heavens and the earth, and the diversity of your languages and your colors. Indeed, in that are signs for those of knowledge.

And of his signs is your sleep by night and day, and your seeking of his bounty. Indeed, in that are signs for a people who listen.

And of his signs is that he shows you the lightning, causing fear and aspiration. And he sends down rain from the sky, by which he brings to life the earth after its lifelessness. Indeed, in that are signs for a people who use reason.

And of his signs is that the heaven and earth remain by his command. Then when he calls you with a single call from the earth, immediately you will come forth.

0: And to him belongs whoever is in the heavens and earth. All are to him devoutly obedient.
1: وهو الذي يبدأ الخلق ثم يعيده وهو أهون عليه.

And it is He who begins creation. Then He repeats it, and that is even easier for Him. To Him belongs the highest attribute in the heavens and earth, and He is the exalted in might, the wise.

0: He presents to you an example from yourselves. Do you have among those whom your right hands possess any partners in what we have provided for you, so that you are equal therein and would fear them as you fear of one another within a partnership? Thus do we detail the verses for a people who use reason.
1: بَلِ

0: But those who wrong follow their own desires without knowledge. Then who can guide one whom Allah has sent astray? And for them there are no helpers.
1: Location, location, location.
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8: Bismillahirrahmanirrahim.
0: In the name of Allah, the entirely merciful, the especially merciful.
8: Alif

Or do they say, he invented it? Rather, it is the truth from your Lord, O Muhammad, that you may warn a people to whom no warner has come before you, so perhaps they will be guided.

It is Allah who created the heavens and the earth and whatever is between them in 6 days. Then He established Himself above the throne. You have not besides Him any protector or any intercessor. So will you not be reminded?

0: He arranges each matter from the heaven to the earth. Then it will ascend to him in a day, the extent of which is 1,000 years of those which you count.
1: ذَلِكَ عَالِمُ الْغَيْبِ وَالشَّهَادَةِ الْعَزِيزُ الرَّحِيمُ
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0: Who perfected everything which he created, and began the creation of man from clay.

Then he proportioned him and breathed into him from his created soul and made for you hearing and vision and hearts. Little are you grateful.

And they say, when we are lost within the earth, will we indeed be recreated in a new creation? Rather, they are, in the matter of the meeting with their Lord, disbelievers.

If you could but see when the criminals are hanging their heads before their Lord, saying, "Our Lord, we have seen and heard, so return us to the world. We will work righteousness. Indeed, we are now certain."

And if we had willed, we could have given every soul its guidance. But the word from me will come into effect that I will surely fill hell with jinn and people all together.

So taste punishment because you forgot the meeting of this, your day. Indeed, we have accordingly forgotten you. And taste the punishment of eternity for what you used to do.

Only those believe in our verses who, when they are reminded by them, fall down in prostration and exalt Allah with praise of their Lord, and they are not arrogant.

But as for those who defiantly disobeyed, their refuge is the fire. Every time they wish to emerge from it, they will be returned to it, while it is said to them, "Taste the punishment of the fire which you used to deny."

And who is more unjust than one who is reminded of the verses of his Lord, then he turns away from them? Indeed, we, from the criminals, will take retribution.

And we certainly gave Moses the scripture, so do not be in doubt over his meeting. And we made the Torah guidance for the children of Israel.

Has it not become clear to them how many generations we destroyed before them as they walk among their dwellings? Indeed, in that are signs. Then do they not hear?

Have they not seen that we drive the water in clouds to barren land, and bring forth thereby crops from which their livestock eat, and they themselves? Then do they not see?

0: Say, O Muhammad, on the day of conquest, the belief of those who had disbelieved will not benefit them, nor will they be reprieved.
1: فَأَعْرِضْ عَنْهُمْ وَانْتَظِرْ إِنَّهُمْ
2: بسم الله الرحمن الرحيم.
0: In the name of Allah, the entirely merciful, the especially merciful.

0: وخلق كل شيء فقدره تقديرا.
1: He to whom belongs the dominion of the heavens and the earth, and who has not taken a son, and has not had a partner in dominion, and has created each thing and determined it with precise determination.

But they have taken besides him gods which create nothing, while they are created, and possess not for themselves any harm or benefit, and possess not power to cause death or life or resurrection.

And those who disbelieve say, this Quran is not except a falsehood he invented, and another people assisted him in it. But they have committed an injustice and a lie.

Say, O Muhammad, it has been revealed by He who knows every secret within the heavens and the earth. Indeed, He is ever forgiving and merciful.

And they say, what is this messenger that eats food and walks in the markets? Why was there not sent down to him an angel so he would be with him a warner?

Or why is not a treasure presented to him from heaven? Or does he not have a garden from which he eats? And the wrongdoers say, you follow not but a man affected by magic.

0: Blessed is he who, if he willed, could have made for you something better than that, gardens beneath which rivers flow, and could make for you palaces.
1: بَلْ كَذَّبُوا بِالسَّاعَةِ وَأَعْتَدْنَا لِمَنْ كَذَّبَ بِالسَّاعَةِ سَعِيرًا.
0: But they have denied the hour, and we have prepared for those who deny the hour a blaze.

And mention the day he will gather them, and that which they worship besides Allah, and will say, Did you mislead these, my servants, or did they themselves stray from the way?

0: They will say, Exalted are you. It was not for us to take besides you any allies, but you provided comforts for them and their fathers until they forgot the message and became a people ruined.
1: فَقَدْ كَذَّبُوكُمْ بِمَا تَقُولُونَ فَمَا تَسْتَطِيعُونَ

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And whoever commits injustice among you, we will make him taste a great punishment.

And we did not send before you, O Muhammad, any of the messengers except that they ate food and walked in the markets. And we have made some of you people as trial for others. Will you have patience? And ever is your Lord seeing.

0: لقد استكبروا في أنفسهم وعتوا عتوا كبيرا.
1: And those who do not expect the meeting with us say, why were not angels sent down to us? Or why do we not see our Lord? They have certainly become arrogant within themselves and become insolent with great insolence.

the day they see the angels. No good tidings will there be that day for the criminals. And the angels will say, prevented and inaccessible.

0: And the day the wrongdoer will bite on his hands in regret, he will say, Oh, I wish I had taken with the messenger away.
1: يا ويلتا ليتني لم أتخذ فلانا خليلا.
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1: لقد أضلني عن الذكر بعد إذ جاءني وكان الشيطان للإنسان خذولا.
0: 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And ever is Satan to man a deserter.
1: وقال الرسول يا رب إن قومي اتخذوا هذا القرآن مهجورا.
0: And the messenger has said, O my Lord, indeed my people have taken this Quran as a thing abandoned.

0: And those who disbelieve say, why was the Quran not revealed to him all at once? Thus it is that we may strengthen thereby your heart, and we have spaced it distinctly.
1: ولا يأتونك بمثل إلا جئناك بالحق وأحسن تفسيرا.
0: And they do not come to you with an example except that we bring you the truth and the best explanation.

0: And the people of Noah, when they denied the messengers, we drowned them, and we made them for mankind a sign. And we have prepared for the wrongdoers a painful punishment.
1: وعادا وثمود وأصحاب الرس وقرونا بين ذلك كثيرا.
0: And we destroyed Ad and Thamud and the companions of the well and many generations between them.

0: And they have already come upon the town which was showered with a rain of stones. So have they not seen it? But they are not expecting resurrection.
1: وَإِذَا رَأَوْكَ إِنْ يَتَّخِذُونَكَ إِلَّا هُزُوًا أَهَذَا الَّذِي بَعَثَ اللَّهُ رَسُولًا.
0: And when they see you, O Muhammad, they take you not except in ridicule, saying, Is this the one whom Allah has sent as a messenger?

0: He almost would have misled us from our gods had we not been steadfast in worship of them. But they are going to know, when they see the punishment, who is farthest astray in his way.
1: أرأيت من اتخذ إلهه هواه أفأنت تكون عليه وكيلا.
0: Have you seen the one who takes as his God his own desire? Then would you be responsible for him?

Have you not considered your Lord, how He extends the shadow, and if He willed, He could have made it stationary? Then we made the sun for it an indication. Then we hold it in hand for a brief grasp.

that we may bring to life thereby a dead land and give it as drink to those we created of numerous livestock and men.

0: And we have certainly distributed it among them, that they might be reminded. But most of the people refuse, except disbelief.
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0: So do not obey the disbelievers, and strive against them with the Quran, a great striving.

0: برزخا وحجرا محجورا.
1: And it is he who has released simultaneously the two seas, one fresh and sweet and one salty and bitter, and he placed between them a barrier and prohibiting partition.

And it is He who has created from semen a human being, and made him a relative by lineage and marriage. And ever is your Lord competent concerning creation.

0: But they worship rather than Allah that which does not benefit them or harm them, and the disbeliever is ever against his Lord, an assistant to Satan.
1: وَمَا أَرْسَلْنَاكَ إِلَّا مُبَشِّرًا وَنَذِيرًا
0: And we have not sent you, O Muhammad, except as a bringer of good tidings and a warner.

0: Allah.
1: And rely upon the ever-living who does not die, and exalt Allah with his praise. And sufficient is he to be with the sins of his servants acquainted.

He who created the heavens and the earth and what is between them in 6 days, and then established himself above the throne, the most merciful. So ask about him one well informed.

And when it is said to them, prostrate to the Most Merciful, they say, and what is the Most Merciful? Should we prostrate to that which you order us? And it increases them in aversion.

0: And the servants of the Most Merciful are those who walk upon the earth easily. And when the ignorant address them harshly, they say words of peace.
1: وَالَّذِينَ يَبِيتُونَ لِرَبِّهِمْ سُجَّدًا وَقِيَامًا.
0: And those who spend part of the night to their Lord, prostrating and standing in prayer.

0: And those who say, Our Lord, avert from us the punishment of hell. Indeed, its punishment is ever adhering.
1: إِنَّهَا سَاءَتْ مُسْتَقَرًّا وَمُقَامًا
0: Indeed, it is evil as a settlement and residence.

0: And those who do not invoke with Allah another deity, or kill the soul which Allah has forbidden to be killed, except by right, and do not commit unlawful sexual intercourse. And whoever should do that will meet a penalty.
1: يضاعف له العذاب يوم القيامة ويخلد فيه مهانا.
0: Multiplied for him is the punishment on the day of resurrection, and he will abide therein humiliated.

Except for those who repent, believe, and do righteous work. For them Allah will replace their evil deeds with good, and ever is Allah forgiving and merciful.

0: And he who repents and does righteousness does indeed turn to Allah with accepted repentance.
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0: And they are those who do not testify to falsehood, and when they pass near ill speech, they pass by with dignity.

0: And those who say, Our Lord, grant us from among our wives and offspring comfort to our eyes, and make us an example for the righteous.
1: أولئك يجزون الغرفة بما صبروا ويلقون فيها تحية وسلاما.
0: Those will be awarded the chamber for what they patiently endured, and they will be received therein with greetings and words of peace.
1: خالدين فيها حسنت مستقرا ومقاما.
0: Abiding eternally therein, good is the settlement and residence.

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As guidance and good tidings for the believers.

0: Those are the ones for whom there will be the worst of punishment, and in the hereafter they are the greatest losers.
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0: And indeed, O Muhammad, you receive the Quran from one wise and knowing.

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I will bring you from there information, or will bring you a burning torch that you may warm yourselves."

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Allah said, "O Moses, fear not. Indeed, in my presence, the messengers do not fear."

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Indeed, I am forgiving and merciful.

And put your hand into the opening of your garment at the breast. It will come out white without disease. These are among the 9 signs you will take to Pharaoh and his people. Indeed, they have been a people defiantly disobedient.

And they rejected them, while their inner selves were convinced thereof, out of injustice and haughtiness. So see how was the end of the corruptors.

And we had certainly given to David and Solomon knowledge. And they said, Praise is due to Allah, who has favored us over many of his believing servants.

0: الفضل المبين.
1: And Solomon inherited David. He said, O people, we have been taught the language of birds, and we have been given from all things. Indeed, this is evident bounty.

until when they came upon the valley of the ants, an ant said, O ants, enter your dwellings, that you not be crushed by Solomon and his soldiers while they perceive not.

0: So Solomon smiled, amused at her speech, and said, My Lord, enable me to be grateful for your favor which you have bestowed upon me and upon my parents, and to do righteousness of which you approve. And admit me by your mercy into the ranks of your righteous servants.
1: وَتَفَقَّدَ الطَّيْرَ فَقَالَ مَا لِيَ لَا أَرَى الْهُدْهُدَ أَمْ كَانَ مِنَ الْغَائِبِينَ
0: And he took attendance of the birds and said, Why do I not see the hoopoe? Or is he among the absent?

0: I found her and her people prostrating to the sun instead of Allah, and Satan has made their deeds pleasing to them and diverted them from his way, so they are not guided.
1: أَلَّا يَسْجُدُوا لِلَّهِ الَّذِي يُخْرِجُ الْخَبَأَ فِي السَّمَاوَاتِ وَالْأَرْضِ وَيَعْلَمُ مَا تُخْفُونَ وَمَا تُعْلِنُونَ.
0: And so they do not prostrate to Allah, who brings forth what is hidden within the heavens and the earth, and knows what you conceal and what you declare.

0: Allah, there is no deity except Him, Lord of the Great Throne.
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0: Solomon said, we will see whether you were truthful or were of the liars.
1: اذهب

0: Indeed, it is from Solomon, and indeed it reads, In the name of Allah, the entirely merciful, the especially merciful.
1: أَلَّا تَعْلُوا عَلَيَّ وَأْتُونِي مُسْلِمِينَ
0: Be not haughty with me, but come to me in submission as Muslims.

They said, "We are men of strength and of great military might, but the command is yours, so see what you will command."

So when they came to Solomon, he said, "Do you provide me with wealth? But what Allah has given me is better than what He has given you. Rather, it is you who rejoice in your gift."

Return to them, for we will surely come to them with soldiers that they will be powerless to encounter, and we will surely expel them therefrom in humiliation, and they will be debased.

A powerful one from among the jinn said, I will bring it to you before you rise from your place. And indeed, I am for this task strong and trustworthy.

Said one who had knowledge from the scripture, I will bring it to you before your glance returns to you. And when Solomon saw it placed before him, he said, This is from the favor of my Lord to test me whether I will be grateful or ungrateful. And whoever is grateful, his gratitude is only for the benefit of himself. And whoever is ungrateful, then indeed, my Lord is free of need and generous.

So when she arrived, it was said to her, "Is your throne like this?" She said, "It is as though it was it." Solomon said, "And we were given knowledge before her, and we have been Muslims in submission to Allah."

0: And that which she was worshipping other than Allah had averted her from submission to Him. Indeed, she was from a disbelieving people.
1: قِيلَ لَهَا ادْخُلِي الصَّرْحَ فَلَمَّا رَأَتْهُ حَسِبَتْهُ

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But when she saw it, she thought it was a body of water and uncovered her shins to wade through. He said, "Indeed, it is a palace whose floor is made smooth with glass." She said, "My Lord, indeed I have wronged myself, and I submit with Solomon to Allah, Lord of the worlds."

0: And we had certainly sent to Thamud, their brother Salih, saying, Worship Allah. And at once they were two parties conflicting.
1: قال يا قوم لم تستعجلون بالسيئة قبل الحسنة لولا تستغفرون الله لعلكم ترحمون.
0: He said, O my people, why are you impatient for evil instead of good? Why do you not seek forgiveness of Allah that you may receive mercy?

0: They said, "We consider you a bad omen, you and those with you." He said, "Your omen is with Allah. Rather, you are a people being tested."
1: وَكَانَ فِي الْمَدِينَةِ تِسْعَةُ رَهْطٍ يُفْسِدُونَ فِي الْأَرْضِ وَلَا يُصْلِحُونَ.
0: And there were in the city 9 family heads causing corruption in the land and not amending its affairs.

0: They said, "Take a mutual oath by Allah that we will kill him by night, he and his family. Then we will say to his executor, we did not witness the destruction of his family, and indeed we are truthful."
1: وَمَكَرُوا مَكْرًا وَمَكَرْنَا مَكْرًا وَهُمْ لَا يَشْعُرُونَ
0: And they planned a plan, and we planned a plan, while they perceived not.

0: So those are their houses, desolate because of the wrong they had done. Indeed, in that is a sign for a people who know.
1: وَأَنْجَيْنَا الَّذِينَ آمَنُوا وَكَانُوا يَتَّقُونَ
0: And we saved those who believed and used to fear Allah.

But the answer of his people was not except that they said, "Expel the family of Lot from your city. Indeed, they are people who keep themselves pure."

Say, O Muhammad, praise be to Allah, and peace upon His servants whom He has chosen. Is Allah better, or what they associate with Him?

More precisely, is he not best who created the heavens and the earth and sent down for you rain from the sky, causing to grow thereby gardens of joyful beauty, which you could not otherwise have grown the trees thereof? Is there a deity with Allah? No, but they are a people who ascribe equals to him.

All praise is due to Allah, creator of the heavens and the earth, who made the angels messengers having wings, two or three or four. He increases in creation what He wills. Indeed, Allah is over all things competent.

Whatever Allah grants to people of mercy, none can withhold it. And whatever He withholds, none can release it thereafter. And He is the exalted in might, the wise.

O mankind, remember the favor of Allah upon you. Is there any creator other than Allah who provides for you from the heaven and earth? There is no deity except Him, so how are you deluded?

And if they deny you, O Muhammad, already were messengers denied before you, and to Allah are returned all matters.

O mankind, indeed the promise of Allah is truth. So let not the worldly life delude you, and be not deceived about Allah by the deceiver.

Then is one to whom the evil of his deed has been made attractive, so he considers it good, like one rightly guided? For indeed, Allah sends astray whom He wills and guides whom He wills. So do not let yourself perish over them in regret. Indeed, Allah is knowing of what they do.

And it is Allah who sends the winds, and they stir the clouds, and we drive them to a dead land, and give life thereby to the earth after its lifelessness. Thus is the resurrection.

Whoever desires honor through power, then to Allah belongs all honor. To him ascends good speech, and righteous work raises it. But they who plot evil deeds will have a severe punishment, and the plotting of those, it will perish.

And Allah created you from dust, then from a sperm drop. Then He made you mates. And no female conceives, nor does she give birth except with His knowledge. And no aged person is granted additional life, nor is his lifespan lessened, but that it is in a register. Indeed, that for Allah is easy.

And not alike are the two bodies of water. One is fresh and sweet, palatable for drinking, and one is salty and bitter. And from each you eat tender meat and extract ornaments which you wear, and you see the ships plowing through them, that you might seek of his bounty, and perhaps you will be grateful.

He causes the night to enter the day, and he causes the day to enter the night, and has subjected the sun and the moon, each running its course for a specified term. That is Allah, your Lord. To him belongs sovereignty. And those whom you invoke other than him do not possess as much as the membrane of a date seed.

If you invoke them, they do not hear your supplication. And if they heard, they would not respond to you. And on the day of resurrection, they will deny your association. And none can inform you like one acquainted with all matters.

0: O mankind, you are those in need of Allah, while Allah is the free of need, the praiseworthy. If He wills, He can do away with you and bring forth a new creation.
1: وَمَا ذَٰلِكَ عَلَى اللَّهِ بِعَزِيزٍ.
0: And that is for Allah not difficult.

0: And no bearer of burdens will bear the burden of another. And if a heavily laden soul calls another to carry some of its load, nothing of it will be carried, even if he should be a close relative. You can only warn those who fear their Lord unseen and have established prayer. And whoever purifies himself only purifies himself for the benefit of his soul. And to Allah is the final destination.
1: وَمَا يَسْتَوِي الْأَعْمَى وَالْبَصِيرُ
0: Not equal are the blind and the seeing.
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0: Nor are the darknesses and the light.
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0: Nor are the shade and the heat.

0: and not equal are the living and the dead. Indeed, Allah causes to hear whom He wills, but you cannot make hear those in the graves.
1: إن أنت إلا نذير.
0: You, O Muhammad, are not but a warner.

Indeed, we have sent you with the truth as a bringer of good tidings and a warner. And there was no nation but that there had passed within it a warner.

0: And if they deny you, then already have those before them denied. Their messengers came to them with clear proofs and written ordinances and with the enlightening scripture.
1: ثُمَّ أَخَذْتُ الَّذِينَ كَفَرُوا فَكَيْفَ كَانَ نَكِيرٌ
0: Then I seized the ones who disbelieved, and how terrible was my reproach.

Do you not see that Allah sends down rain from the sky, and we produce thereby fruits of varying colors? And in the mountains are tracts, white and red of varying shades, and some extremely black.

And among people and moving creatures and grazing livestock are various colored similarly. Only those fear Allah from among His servants who have knowledge. Indeed, Allah is exalted in might and forgiving.

Indeed, those who recite the book of Allah and establish prayer and spend in His cause out of what we have provided them, secretly and publicly, can expect a prophet that will never perish.

0: that he may give them in full their rewards and increase for them of his bounty. Indeed, he is forgiving and appreciative.
1: وَالَّذِي أَوْحَيْنَا إِلَيْكَ مِنَ الْكِتَابِ هُوَ الْحَقُّ

And that which we have revealed to you, O Muhammad, of the book is truth, confirming what was before it. Indeed, Allah of His servants is acquainted and seeing.

Then we caused to inherit the book those we have chosen of our servants, and among them is he who wrongs himself, and among them is he who is moderate, and among them is he who is foremost in good deeds by permission of Allah. That inheritance is what is the great bounty.

For them are gardens of perpetual residence which they will enter. They will be adorned therein with bracelets of gold and pearls, and their garments therein will be silk.

He who has settled us in the home of duration out of his bounty, there touches us not in it any fatigue, and there touches us not in it weariness of mind.

And for those who disbelieve will be the fire of hell. Death is not decreed for them, so they may die, nor will its torment be lightened for them. Thus do we recompense every ungrateful one.

And they will cry out therein, Our Lord, remove us. We will do righteousness, other than what we were doing. But did we not grant you life enough for whoever would remember therein to remember? And the warner had come to you? So taste the punishment, for there is not for the wrongdoers any helper.

It is He who has made you successors upon the earth, and whoever disbelieves, upon him will be the consequence of his disbelief. And the disbelief of the disbelievers does not increase them in the sight of their Lord except in hatred. And the disbelief of the disbelievers does not increase them except in loss.

Say, have you considered your partners whom you invoke besides Allah? Show me what they have created from the earth. Or have they partnership with Him in the heavens? Or have we given them a book so they are standing on evidence therefrom? No, rather the wrongdoers do not promise each other except delusion.

Indeed, Allah holds the heavens and the earth, lest they cease. And if they should cease, no one could hold them in place after Him. Indeed, He is forbearing and forgiving.

And they swore by Allah their strongest oaths, that if a warner came to them, they would be more guided than any one of the previous nations. But when a warner came to them, it did not increase them except in aversion.

due to arrogance in the land and plotting of evil. But the evil plot does not encompass except its own people. Then do they await except the way of the former peoples? But you will never find in the way of Allah any change, and you will never find in the way of Allah any alteration.

Have they not traveled through the land and observed how was the end of those before them? And they were greater than them in power. But Allah is not to be caused failure by anything in the heavens or on the earth. Indeed, He is ever knowing and competent.

And if Allah were to impose blame on the people for what they have earned, He would not leave upon the earth any creature, but He defers them for a specified term. And when their time comes, then indeed Allah has ever been of His servants seeing.

0: Aleph, Lam, Ra. These are the verses of the book and a clear Quran.
1: ربما يود الذين كفروا لو كانوا مسلمين.
0: Perhaps those who disbelieve will wish that they had been Muslims.
1: ذرهم يأكلوا ويتمتعوا ويلههم الأمل فسوف يعلمون.
0: Let them eat and enjoy themselves and be diverted by false hope, for they are going to know.

0: And we did not destroy any city, but that for it was a known decree.
1: ما تسبق من أمة أجلها وما يستأخرون.
0: No nation will precede its term, nor will they remain thereafter.

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0: And we have made for you therein means of living, and for those for whom you are not providers.

0: And we have sent the fertilizing winds and sent down water from the sky and given you drink from it, and you are not its retainers.
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0: Having been told, enter it in peace, safe and secure.

0: And we will remove whatever is in their breasts of resentment, so they will be brothers on thrones facing each other.
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0: No fatigue will touch them therein, nor from it will they ever be removed.

0: 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And that it is my punishment which is the painful punishment.
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0: The angel said, "Fear not. Indeed, we give you good tidings of a learned boy."

0: 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Then of what wonder do you inform?"
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0: Abraham said, "Then what is your business here, O messengers?"

0: 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Except the family of Lot, indeed we will save them all.
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0: 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Allah decreed that she is of those who remain behind.
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0: And we have come to you with truth, and indeed we are truthful.

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And the people of the city came rejoicing.

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1: 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And indeed, the hour is coming. So forgive with gracious forgiveness.
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0: So exalt Allah with praise of your Lord and be of those who prostrate to Him.
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0: And worship your Lord until there comes to you the certainty death.

All praise is due to Allah, to whom belongs whatever is in the heavens and whatever is in the earth, and to him belongs all praise in the hereafter, and he is the wise, the acquainted.

He knows what penetrates into the earth and what emerges from it, and what descends from the heaven and what ascends therein. And He is the Merciful, the Forgiving.

But those who disbelieve say, the hour will not come to us. Say, yes, by my Lord, it will surely come to you. Allah is the knower of the unseen. Not absent from him is an atom's weight within the heavens or within the earth, or what is smaller than that or greater, except that it is in a clear register.

And those who have been given knowledge, see that what is revealed to you from your Lord is the truth, and it guides to the path of the exalted in might, the praiseworthy.

But those who disbelieve say, shall we direct you to a man who will inform you that when you have disintegrated in complete disintegration, you will then be recreated in a new creation?

Has he invented about Allah a lie, or is there in him madness? Rather, they who do not believe in the hereafter will be in the punishment and are in extreme error.

0: Then do they not look at what is before them and what is behind them of the heaven and earth? If we should will, we could cause the earth to swallow them, or could let fall upon them
1: بسم الله الرحمن الرحيم.
0: In the name of Allah, the entirely merciful, the especially merciful.
1: صاد والقرآن ذي الذكر.
0: Sod, by the Quran containing reminder.
1: بل الذين كفروا في عزة وشقاق.
0: But those who disbelieve are in pride and dissension.

And they wondered that there has come to them a warner from among themselves. And the disbelievers say, this is a magician and a liar.

0: Lord.
1: And the eminent among them went forth, saying, Continue and be patient over the defense of your gods. Indeed, this is a thing intended.

Has the message been revealed to him out of all of us? Rather, they are in doubt about my message. Rather, they have not yet tasted my punishment.

0: Or is theirs the dominion of the heavens and the earth and what is between them? Then let them ascend through any ways of access.
1: جُنْدٌ مَا هُنَالِكَ مَهْزُومٌ مِنَ الْأَحْزَابِ.
0: They are but soldiers who will be defeated there among the companies of disbelievers.

0: and the tribe of Thamud, and the people of Lot, and the companions of the thicket. Those are the companies.
1: إن كل إلا كذب الرسل فحق عقاب.
0: Each of them denied the messengers, so my penalty was justified.

Be patient over what they say, and remember our servant David, the possessor of strength. Indeed, he was one who repeatedly turned back to Allah.

0: Indeed, we subjected the mountains to praise with him, exalting Allah in the late afternoon and after sunrise.
1: والطير محشورة كل له أواب.
0: And the birds were assembled, all with him repeating praises.
1: وشددنا ملكه وآتيناه الحكمة وفصل الخطاب.
0: And we strengthened his kingdom and gave him wisdom and discernment in speech.
1: وَهَلْ أَتَاكَ نَبَأُ الْخَصْمِ إِذْ تَسَوَّرُوا الْمِحْرَابِ.
0: And has there come to you the news of the adversaries when they climbed over the wall of his prayer chamber?
1: إِذْ

When they entered upon David and he was alarmed by them, they said, "Fear not, we are two adversaries, one of whom has wronged the other. So judge between us with truth, and do not exceed it, and guide us to the sound path."

Indeed, this, my brother, has 99 ewes, and I have one ewe. So he said, entrust her to me, and he overpowered me in speech.

David said, "He has certainly wronged you in demanding your ewe in addition to his ewes. And indeed, many associates oppress one another, except for those who believe and do righteous deeds, and few are they." And David became certain that we had tried him, and he asked forgiveness of his Lord, and fell down bowing in prostration, and turned in repentance to Allah.

We said, O David, indeed we have made you a successor upon the earth, so judge between the people in truth and do not follow your own desire, as it will lead you astray from the way of Allah. Indeed, those who go astray from the way of Allah will have a severe punishment for having forgotten the day of account.

And we did not create the heaven and the earth and that between them aimlessly. That is the assumption of those who disbelieve. So woe to those who disbelieve from the fire.

This is a blessed book which we have revealed to you, O Muhammad, that they might reflect upon its verses, and that those of understanding would be reminded.

0: And to David we gave Solomon, an excellent servant. Indeed, he was one repeatedly turning back to Allah.
1: إذ عرض عليه بالعشي الصافنات الجياد.
0: Mentioned when there were exhibited before him in the afternoon the poised standing racehorses.
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0: And he said, indeed, I gave preference to the love of good things over the remembrance of my Lord until the sun disappeared into the curtain of darkness.
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0: He said, return them to me, and set about striking their legs and necks.

He said, "My Lord, forgive me and grant me a kingdom such as will not belong to anyone after me. Indeed, you are the bestower."

0: CTV and C5 proudly present Hamare Ram, produced by Felicity Theatre. 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
0: This is a revelation of the Exalted in Might, the Merciful.

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0: Already the word has come into effect upon most of them, so they do not believe.

0: بشره بمغفرة وأجر كريم.
1: You can only warn one who follows the message and fears the Most Merciful unseen. So give him good tidings of forgiveness and noble reward.

Indeed, it is we who bring the dead to life and record what they have put forth and what they left behind, and all things we have enumerated in a clear register.

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So we strengthened them with a third, and they said, "Indeed, we are messengers to you."

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1: وَمَا عَلَيْنَا إِلَّا الْبَلَاغُ الْمُبِينُ
0: And we are not responsible except for clear notification.
1: قَالُوا

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1: بما غفر لي ربي وجعلني من المكرمين.
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0: And the moon, we have determined for it phases, until it returns appearing like the old date stalk.

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1: Wait. How are you calling already? I'm still searching for Wi-Fi.
0: Oh, I'm on Simsy. 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

0: Indeed, Pharaoh exalted himself in the land and made its people into factions, oppressing a sector among them, slaughtering their newborn sons and keeping their females alive. Indeed, he was of the corruptors.
1: ونريد أن نمن على الذين استضعفوا

and establish them in the land, and show Pharaoh and his minister Haman and their soldiers through them that which they had feared.

And we inspired to the mother of Moses, suckle him. But when you fear for him, cast him into the river and do not fear and do not grieve. Indeed, we will return him to you and will make him one of the messengers.

And the family of Pharaoh picked him up out of the river, so that he would become to them an enemy and a cause of grief. Indeed, Pharaoh and Haman and their soldiers were deliberate sinners.

And the wife of Pharaoh said, He will be a comfort of the eye for me and for you. Do not kill him. Perhaps he may benefit us, or we may adopt him as a son. And they perceived not.

And the heart of Moses' mother became empty of all else. She was about to disclose the matter concerning him had we not bound fast her heart that she would be of the believers.

And we had prevented from him all wet nurses before. So she said, shall I direct you to a household that will be responsible for him for you, while they are to him for his upbringing sincere?

So we restored him to his mother, that she might be content and not grieve, and that she would know that the promise of Allah is true. But most of the people do not know.

And when he attained his full strength and was mentally mature, we bestowed upon him judgment and knowledge. And thus do we reward the doers of good.

Indeed, Pharaoh exalted himself in the land and made its people into factions, oppressing a sector among them, slaughtering their newborn sons and keeping their females alive. Indeed, he was of the corruptors.

and establish them in the land, and show Pharaoh and his minister Haman and their soldiers through them that which they had feared.

And we inspired to the mother of Moses, suckle him. But when you fear for him, cast him into the river and do not fear and do not grieve. Indeed, we will return him to you and will make him one of the messengers.

And the family of Pharaoh picked him up out of the river, so that he would become to them an enemy and a cause of grief. Indeed, Pharaoh and Haman and their soldiers were deliberate sinners.

And the wife of Pharaoh said, He will be a comfort of the eye for me and for you. Do not kill him. Perhaps he may benefit us, or we may adopt him as a son. And they perceived not.

0: And the heart of Moses' mother became empty of all else. She was about to disclose the matter concerning him had we not bound fast her heart that she would be of the believers.
1: وقالت لأخته قصيه فبصرت به عن جنب وهم
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And of the people is he who buys the amusement of speech to mislead others from the way of Allah without knowledge, and who takes it in ridicule. Those will have a humiliating punishment.

0: فبشره بعذاب أليم.
1: And when our verses are recited to him, he turns away arrogantly as if he had not heard them, as if there was in his ears deafness. So give him tidings of the painful punishment.

He created the heavens without pillars that you see, and has cast into the earth firmly set mountains, lest it should shift with you, and dispersed therein from every creature. And we sent down rain from the sky, and made grow therein plants of every noble kind. Huh?

This is the creation of Allah. So show me what those other than Him have created. Rather, the wrongdoers are in clear error.

And we had certainly given Luqman wisdom and said, be grateful to Allah. And whoever is grateful for the benefit of himself. And whoever denies his favor, then indeed Allah is free of need and praiseworthy.

And mention, O Muhammad, when Luqman said to his son while he was instructing him, O my son, do not associate anything with Allah. Indeed, association with Him is great injustice.

And we have enjoined upon man care for his parents. His mother carried him, increasing her in weakness upon weakness, and his weaning is in 2 years. Be grateful to me and to your parents. To me is the final destination.

But if they endeavor to make you associate with me that of which you have no knowledge, do not obey them, but accompany them in this world with appropriate kindness, and follow the way of those who turn back to me in repentance. Then to me will be your return, and I will inform you about what you used to do.

And Luqman said, O my son, indeed, if a wrong should be the weight of a mustard seed, and should be within a rock or anywhere in the heavens or in the earth, Allah will bring it forth. Indeed, Allah is subtle and acquainted.

O my son, establish prayer, enjoin what is right, forbid what is wrong, and be patient over what befalls you. Indeed, all that is of the matters requiring determination.

And do not turn your cheek in contempt toward people, and do not walk through the earth exultantly. Indeed, Allah does not like everyone self-deluded and boastful.

Do you not see that Allah has made subject to you whatever is in the heavens and whatever is in the earth, and amply bestowed upon you His favors, both apparent and unapparent? But of the people is he who disputes about Allah without knowledge or guidance or an enlightening book from Him.

0: And when it is said to them, follow what Allah has revealed, they say, rather, we will follow that upon which we found our fathers. Even if Satan was inviting them to the punishment of the blaze,
1: وَمَنْ يُسْلِمْ وَجْهَهُ إِلَى اللَّهِ وَهُوَ مُحْسِنٌ فَقَدِ اسْتَمْسَكَ بِالْعُرْوَةِ الْوُثْقَى وَإِلَى اللَّهِ عَاقِبَةُ الْأُمُورِ.
0: And whoever submits his face to Allah while he is a doer of good, then he has grasped the most trustworthy handhold. And to Allah will be the outcome of all matters.

And whoever has disbelieved, let not his disbelief grieve you. To us is their return, and we will inform them of what they did. Indeed, Allah is knowing of that within the breasts.

0: We grant them enjoyment for a little, then we will force them.
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2: The top stories this hour. A fragile ceasefire in the Middle East is on the brink of collapse after tensions escalated overnight between Iran and Israel. Tehran launched missile strikes on Israel in retaliation for their continued hits on Lebanon. And Israel has fired back, despite Donald Trump reportedly telling Benjamin Netanyahu not to respond. Alex Gardler is a spokesperson for the Israeli embassy in the UK. He insists that Washington understands Israel's position.
3: The relationship is good and will continue to be good. There are challenges regarding Iran and regarding Hezbollah, and I think it's something that needs to be very clear. We need to end this once and for all.
2: Hundreds of NHS patients in England have been harmed due to errors that should have never happened between 2025 and this year. They include operations on wrong body parts and surgical gloves being left behind after procedures. At least four people have died and 200 injured after an earthquake struck southern Philippines. The 7.8 magnitude quakes caused buildings to collapse and damaged infrastructure. There are calls for a full trafficking investigation to be launched as part of a police probe into Mohammed Al-Fayed. More than 400 allegations of sexual misconduct have been made against the late Harrods owner, dating between 1977 and 2014. Shanta Sundarasan says she's been fighting for justice after being assaulted over three decades ago.
4: It's impacted my family. It's impacted the manner in which I've approached my jobs. I've been petrified to be in rooms on my own. It's had a profound impact, and I'm just glad that now I'm able to heal a little bit.
2: Denmark midfielder Christian Eriksen is recovering in hospital after collapsing in a friendly against Ukraine. He'd previously suffered a cardiac arrest 5 years ago on the pitch at Euro 2020. And actor John Lithgow's made history by becoming the oldest man to win a Tony Award. The 80-year-old won Best Lead Actor for his role as Roald Dahl in Giant, which he also performed on London's West End. From Sky News, I'm Chris Milligan.
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5: Right, so London's going to be seeing a thundery, a breezy kind of day with temperatures around 17 degrees Celsius. Up to Manchester, heavy rain, hopefully no thunder, but still going to be rainy. Today, Manchester, temperatures around 16 degrees.
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8: ये है लाइका रेडियो
5: Oh no, I just read this thing that goes, signs that you've hit your 40s are when you stop drinking coffee past 4 p.m. I've got a mate who's nowhere near that 40 and started doing the same thing as well. Good morning! Talking about coffee, put it on, put the kettle on. Hi ho, hi ho, it's off to work we go. Good morning, it's 4 minutes past seven.
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0: I'll tell you what, man, the dance tour is big this morning. Countdown to Father's Day is happening this weekend, isn't it? I was just reading, apparently men in sheds have the best chance of surviving a zombie apocalypse. So grab yourself a man that has a shed. Oh, that's brilliant information, isn't it? Don't cuss people out of sheds now.
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0: Do you remember this one? I'm thinking all the throwback jams that kind of like shaped me as a young adult. Taz Tier Nation. Sing along crew, good morning. Don't forget, we've started this morning's blockbuster up in about 15 minutes. Straight after this one, we've got Traffic and Travel. But good morning. Morning out to Lena, Rosie, Sejal, Raksha, Noop, Varsha, Banu, Raheem, Karishma, Nilesh, and Salah, all up nice and early. Good morning.

0: an absolute classic throwback. That was Beyond Hoggy on Sad Stereo Nation. Morning.
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3: I'm Greg Edwards. Some long delays on the M6 northbound this morning between Junction 25 at Bryn and Junction 26, the M58 interchange at Oral. Serious accident has closed three of the four lanes. Queues are back to Junction 23 at Haydock. Meanwhile, on the M6 southbound, a lane is closed between Junction 27 at Standish and 26 at Oral because of an accident, slowing things down in that direction. The M67 is slow Manchester bound towards the M60 at Denton Island, taking about 10 minutes to get through on the centres, and there's a 20-minute queue on the M61 southbound towards Swinton. And that's your latest traffic and travel.
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25: 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A familiar drive through familiar country. But then, just around the corner, came the unexpected. 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The scary thing is, he didn't even realize. 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

0: Do you know, sometimes I think all the singers from India show off a little bit, isn't it? That was Chikri Chikri Mark Johanna, showed his versatility as well. That's so catchy. Take it from the brand new release of Benny. It's 7:28 in the morning. Now, if you haven't seen this week's episode of the podcast, Leica Extra, have a little listen to this. 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
0: Good morning. Today's poem goes like this. A small town fighter with pride in his chest falls for a girl who brings out his best. He rises, he falls, then he fights through pain to win back love and himself. Again, any ideas? Does that movie stimulate any kind of thoughts right now? I'll say it again, just in case you missed that and you were doing something else, like brushing your teeth, dropping the kids off at the swimming pool. You know, the old porcelain throne. Maybe you're making some toast at the moment. Maybe you're still dancing to Chickley Chickley. Today's poem for Brasco's Blockbuster goes like this. A small town fighter with pride in his chest falls for a girl who brings out his best. He rises, he falls, he then fights through the pain to win back love and himself again.
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0: Nice and
4: easy. 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

0: we can go so fast. Oh, Varsha, you know what? I think you're onto something. She goes, Donny, you know in Germany, right? And some companies apparently do 3-day weekdays and then, oh no, they do 3 days weekends and 4 days weekdays. That should be a normal. I think they do that in Dubai as well. That should be a normal. I'm actually pitching for 3-day weekdays, so we only work for 3 days, and then we have a weekend for 4 days. That'd be good, innit? Leica. Right, good morning. Looking at the stories this morning, a mix of heavy rain, sun and occasional showers are on the forecast for this week. It's a proper little mixed bag. We call this kitcheny. Yeah, weather of the kitcheny. I don't know, we don't really call it that. Downing Street is hit back after US Vice President J.D. Vance called for righteous anger and blamed Henry Nowak's murder on migration. And Iran has launched missiles at Israel in the first such bombardment since the ceasefire took place in early April. They're the top stories at the moment, and we're playing our game right now at 7:34. It's called Brasco's Blockbuster. Do you know what? I don't even know why I try and find everyone and like catch them all out. I can never do it, so I'm not good at it. Morning, Antonella. She got the right answer. Put you out of your misery. Morning, Sheila. DVD dealer. She doesn't. Can you imagine if Sheila was a DVD dealer? That would be so cool. Morning to Sophia. How you doing? Hopefully you've had a lovely weekend. Sophia, you've sent me a little voice note in. Is that a little good morning message? I do like our little voice notes that come in from everyone. I'm just getting ready right now. What are you saying, Sophia? What are we saying? No, that might be the answer. I don't want it to be the answer.
1: Good morning, Donny. How are you?
0: I'm pretty well upset about the weekend. Morning, Rosie. You're the right answer. Sedgwick as well. You're showing off. Brain's working. Last night, she stacked up so many badam that her brain is just still arguing right now as well. If she was in a battle against Stephen Hawking for Mastermind, he would be walking... Well, he wouldn't be walking out. He'd be rolling out crying. Rest in peace, man. Rest in peace. Today's poem goes like this. A small-town fighter with pride in his chest falls for a girl who brings out his best. He rises, he falls, and then fights through the pain to win back love and himself again. Any idea what movie that is?
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9: Har case mein kam se kam ek witness to hota hi hai. 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
10: 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I'm Dr. Sandeep Chakraborty. I'm a psychiatrist.
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0: I do love it. But there's Sonu Nigam. Good morning, how's the Christian Rush? Donny, I saw your lovely cup of tea on Saturday. Yeah, I went for afternoon tea. Anyone recognise where that was from as well? I'm really testing everyone that goes out for chai. Good morning, I'm sure. How you doing? Morning out to Rosie. Out to Germany as well. Thank God Germany's listening at the moment. Earlier on I said, I think your Father's Day is happening this weekend. She just informed me, goes, Donny, don't be scared. It's not this weekend. It's coming up on the 21st of June. So make sure we're all prepared for that, by the way.
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0: This morning, I give you a poem. I give you a poem, and we're asking you what the movie was as well. Let me just repeat it, because I've lost it right now. 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He rises, he falls, he fights through the pain to win back love and himself again. This morning's movie was none other than Sultan. Not Sultana. Sultan. No, he's not Kishmish. Well done to everyone. Right, let's take you back to a baby called Bes Pasand here.

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4: I'm Greg Edwards, really busy on the motorways this morning on the M6 northbound. Still quite long delays between junction 25 at Bryn and junction 26 at Oral Interchange. A lane still closed with queues back to junction 23 at Haydock after an accident. And on the southbound side, an accident has closed two lanes between junction 27 at Standish and junction 26 at Oral, causing a queue. On the M62 heading towards the Pennine, some kind of obstruction is slowing things right down around junction 20. At Rochdale. The M61 has a 25-minute queue Manchester bound going towards the M60 at Swinton Interchange. And that's your latest traffic and travel.
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1: The top stories this hour. Iran has launched waves of missiles towards Israel for the first time since the ceasefire was agreed in April. Tehran says the attack was in response to Israel's continued strikes in Lebanon. Israel has returned fire, claiming to have hit military targets in central Iran. Iran's Revolutionary Guard Corps has issued this statement, which was broadcast on state television.
2: Our acceptance of the ceasefire on April the 8th was conditional upon the cessation of hostilities on all fronts. However, as always, the United States and the Zionist regime failed to uphold their commitments. They continued their aggression and crimes in Lebanon and repeatedly violated the ceasefire.
1: Meanwhile, stock markets in Asia have fallen in response to the escalating violence, with the price of oil rising again. In London, the FTSE 100 opens shortly. In other news, Keir Starmer is reportedly poised to announce a ban on social media for under-16s within the next 10 days. The Prime Minister is said to be preparing to unveil the plans to restrict online activity to protect young people from harmful content. It follows a nationwide consultation that closed last month. Our political correspondent Alex Rogers says the details are still unclear.
3: The Times is saying that he wants to stop some high-risk platforms while allowing access to some that are maybe a bit safer. So we don't really know what that looks like. So it does feel like maybe the debate around that could prolong things as well. Is there a bit more of kicking the can down the road?
1: More than 400 so-called never events have happened in the NHS in England in the past 12 months. They include having the wrong body part operated on or items being left inside patients after surgery. Four people have been killed by an earthquake in the Philippines. The quake, which measured magnitude 7.8, has caused buildings to collapse and damaged infrastructure. And finally, Denmark's team doctor says Christian Eriksen is doing well after collapsing in a friendly against Ukraine. The former Tottenham and Manchester United midfielder previously suffered a cardiac arrest on the pitch at Euro 2020 5 years ago. From Sky News, I'm Chris Milligan.
4: Thank you very much, Chris, and we'll catch you again in an hour.
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4: Well, so London's going to be seeing a thundery, a breezy kind of day with temperatures around 17 degrees Celsius. Up to Manchester, heavy rain, hopefully no thunder, but it's still going to be rainy. Today, Manchester, temperatures around 16 degrees.
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4: A very good morning. Officially into the rush hour right now. It is 8 o'clock on the 8th of June. It's a Monday morning. Good morning. We're going to touch your brains, though, with calculations. But it's a nice and easy one as well. Well, it's always easy if you know the answer. Morning out to Husna. Morning out to Billo. And she's like, Donny, I'm late. Oh, no.
0: Let's return to the biggest hits back to back. 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

0: I feel like that's what what's his name, Gobra Singh, was saying to Basanti in here. A very good morning, morning.
1: Donnie Brasco's show keeps me motivated throughout the whole school day. No, that was a lie. I still fall asleep in school.
0: Oh.
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0: A very good morning. Time right now is 11 minutes past 8 o'clock. And that means on a Monday morning, I know, I'm sitting here. You just have to answer the question. I had to think of the question. It's hard work, but don't worry. Let's get the brains active a little bit.
2: Calculations. On Like a Breakfast.
0: Some boffins, the brainiacs of the world, they decided to do some research about football goals. Yeah, football goals. Well, obviously, football's a big thing right now because the World Cup is on the way. Oh, World Cup, do you think, who are we supporting, by the way? I mean, obviously, like, you know, everyone's going to be like, yeah, Donnie, we support England. But on the sly, I kind of really want Japan to do well. I don't know why. Japan, come on. Maybe it's because I used to love that Shaolin soccer movie as well. And Donnie, you've been racist. I'm sorry. I don't know. I kind of want Japan to do pretty well as well. I don't know. Apparently someone said there's a good player on there. If you know anything about football, let me know who you need to watch out for. Also, we're getting excited because we're going to be sorting out our Leica Radio and Leica Gold, Leica Manchester and Midlands massive sweepstakes. But I get excited. It's all for fun. We're going to have some fun and games as well. And also, I've realised that we've got a giant, massive, like, 120-inch TV outside in our studios, like, in the front area. And there's some nicely, conveniently placed sofas. So we might have to watch some matches live anyway. Right, forget all about that. This is all about football, right? That's calculation. Researchers looked at the past 7,200, basically the last seven seasons, right? The last seven seasons they worked out, in total, there were 7,263 goals scored across seven seasons. Now, after doing research, they found that 46% of all of those goals were actually caused by luck. Not even skill, mate. It was like, oh, this man just touched it and he went in, or it bounced off someone and went in. So they're finding, out of the 7,263 goals that were scored in the last seven seasons, they found that 46% of all the goals were by luck. So that's deflections, rebounds, or defensive mistakes. I'm asking this morning, out of the 7,263 Premier League goals, how many of them were lucky goals, right? You got the numbers there. We can work it out. It's nice, simple and easy. And I thought, why not? We'll have a free little win. If you know the answer, all you need to do is
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0: I'm telling you, there can't be a single person in the entire world that just heard those numbers and came up with an answer. Is there Saban? Is there Musa? Is there Daviti? Is there any of the new listeners listening from anywhere? Is there someone in Manchester? An absolute genius. If you know the answer, get straight into WhatsApp.
3: Easy.
2: Donnie Brasco. Hotter than Tabasco.
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0: Just as I feel like stretching and moving the mudde. Moving the shoulders a little bit. The Sanjan Mordi is everywhere.

0: Did you see his entry? It's kind of like going on his entry at MSG, Madison Square Gardens, right? It's pretty cool. There was a kind of element of, I thought he came out like Michael Jackson. Also, talk about Michael Jackson, man. Oh, that Netflix documentary that came out, if you've seen it over the weekend, that is really getting some negative publicity at the moment. It turns out they've edited a lot of different interviews and cut out vital pieces of information, causing a bit of a stir. And apparently, Netflix has dropped in stocks because people have started unsubscribing because of that one documentary.
1: Tasty track of the hour, sponsored by Coca Noodles. Just add hot water and enjoy Coca Noodles in 3 minutes.
0: It's kind of like sticking to the man anyway. Good morning, Moose is like, Donnie, I haven't heard the question. I missed it. Don't worry, Hamid got it right. Sophia, go on, shine off for your little bad self. Morning out to Sanvi Sharma, morning out to Pradeep. He also says, Donnie, I'm supporting Portugal because of Ronaldo. You know, yesterday, Pradeep, I'll be really honest with you, I started playing FIFA, right? You know, you can subscribe and you get like the essentials, whatever. I got it and I found it for free on PlayStation. I was so happy. I was like, what? No way. FC 26. I'm like, yeah, man. Got it for free. Started playing yesterday. Ronaldo was pretty good on form. Although I did play with Argentina. Was it Argentina? Yeah, it was with Messi or whatever. And was it? I'm questioning myself. Is it? Nice. Wait, someone help me. I know you guys are genius. Messi? Who is he? It's not Argentina, is he? I'm losing my brain at the moment. But I played with Messi and I couldn't do nothing. Flourish. Maybe I'm just a rubbish player anyway. Enough about that. We got to ask about this morning's Calca Like a Likeations.
1: Calca Likeations. On Like a Breakfast.
0: Good morning. Oh, you're not playing then? You're a bit shy. Go on. Today's question. For the football fans, well, other people that just know numbers as well. Morning. So researchers checked out the Premier League goals over the last 7 seasons. They found out that in total there were 7,263 goals scored in the 7 seasons. But they also found out that 46% of all of those goals were caused by a bit of luck, like deflections, rebounds, or defensive mistakes. So I'm asking this morning, how many of the 7,263 Premier League goals were actually lucky goals? If you know the answer, drop them straight into WhatsApp.
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0: What's this? Yar ye arna ko bolo jaldi kare. Late. Oh! Wait, Arna. Wait, Arna. Hold up. Arna. This nay. Let's see if this is gonna ring. Arna. Don't tell me you're right. Daddy Vishal's like, jaldi karo. We're getting late this morning. I was about to call him right now, but it's not ringing. Oh no. Maybe no signal as well. Arna, if you're listening at the moment, can you hurry up? The rest of everyone's getting late. Don't want to be late. Have you heard the traffic and travel? It's busy on the roads. Jaldi karo, it's 8:20.
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3: I'm Greg Edwards on the M6 southbound. Some long delays this morning between junction 27 at Standish and junction 26, the M58 Oral Interchange. An accident has closed 2 lanes. Meanwhile, on the M62, it remains slow going towards the Pennines. Some kind of obstruction at junction 20 at Rochdale is partially blocking the carriageway, causing a queue. On the A62 at Newton Heath on Alden Road, the traffic lights are out at the Dean Lane junction, slowing things down in the area. In Audenshaw, the traffic lights are out on Lord Sheldon Way, causing delays at the junction with Manchester Road. In Warrington, an accident's causing southbound queues on Winnick Road. That's the latest.
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0: I watched this movie over the weekend, Ma Ben, you know, with Marjorie Dixie. A bit confusing, man. I don't know what you think about it. I mean, it's a good little story. A bit twisty and turvy as well. But check it out. Music, though. Love this remix as well. Good morning. Right, this morning we're trying to work out how many out of all the Seven Seasons goals were lucky goals. Now, the number I was looking for was 3,340 goals, or 41, I accept. I'll accept because it was a fraction anyway. Morning out to Musa. Didn't get it as well. At two, good morning to you. Good morning, Sophia Hami. At to Vineet, good morning to you as well. Pradeep, shout out to you. Rishabh Sharma, morning. At to Shiv, good morning. Nilish getting excited. He goes, Donny, with Arsenal celebrating so much, I'm so tired, but we're ready for the World Cup. And very good morning out to Saban. Are you ready? Saban, who is your team, by the way?
1: Good morning, Donny Basco. My name is Saban, and today's calculation answer is...
0: Tell me, bro.
1: There were approximately 3,341 lucky goals in Premier League. Bye, have a great day.
0: That's absolutely shocking. That means that almost half of all the goals were lucky. That's crazy, Daviti.
2: Good morning, Donny Brasco. My name is Daviti, and today's answer is that it scored 3,344.
0: Oh, you like me.
2: Goals by luck, but the exact number is 3,340.98. Bye, have a good day.
0: She got it exactly right, but you see why she had to, like, round up a little bit?
3: Good morning, Donny Brasco, it's Sashan.
1: And it's mine. Morning. Today's calculation answer goes like this.
0: Right.
3: The goals scored by luck were 3,341.
1: And also, a couple of weeks ago in school, we did a World Cup draw. I got Mexico.
3: And I got Argentina.
1: Bye, have a great day.
0: Oh, great teams, both of them. Great teams, both of them. It was Argentina, by the way. Thanks a lot, Ashley J. He goes, morning, Donny, you were right. Messi is, it is Argentina.
4: Morning, Donny Priyanchu here. Today's answer is 3,341. Thank you, Donny. Bye.
0: My gangster, Priyanshu. Nice, simple, easy. Always got the right answer.
5: Hi, Donny.
0: Hi.
5: My name is Han, and I am 6 years old.
0: Oh.
5: Today's question is 3,341 goals.
0: Oh, come on.
5: Bye. Have a great day. Thank you for the question.
0: That's all right, Hannah. Go on, you little six-year-old. That's pretty shocking, though. Shout out to everyone getting ready for the World Cup. I wonder who I'm going to get the sweepstakes. Talking about brand new music, right? Azim Azar has done a rework of a classic from my day. Have a little listen. Say 33.

0: brand new artist of the week this week. And I'll give you one clue, and one clue only. He's in concert on the weekend. Any guesses? 8:35, that was Azim Azad with Do Have a He. Bit different, wasn't it? But I do love the little breakdown.
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2: First name, Muhammad. Yeah, did you know that? His full name is Muhammad Atif Aslam. Born on the 12th of March in 83. His breakout song, Adat, with the band Jair, before he became a massive solo artist. And right now, we're going to kick off with him as this week's Artist of the Week, with a film, with a song that proper got him into Bollywood. This week's Artist of the Week, celebrating for his concert happening this weekend, Atif Aslam.

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2: I'm Greg Edwards. Still long delays on the M6 southbound this morning because of an accident between Junction 27 at Standish and Junction 26, the M58 Oral Interchange. Two lanes remain closed. Meanwhile, on the M62, eastbound traffic heading towards the Pennines is slowing down at Junction 20 at Rochdale because of a broken down lorry. It's partially blocking the entry slip road as well as a lane on the main carriageway. It's slow in Warrington because of an accident on the A49 Winnick Road on the southbound side is partially blocked between the Long Lane traffic light and Longford Street. And that's the latest traffic and travel.
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1: The top stories this hour. A fragile ceasefire in the Middle East is on the brink of collapse after tensions escalated overnight between Iran and Israel. Tehran launched missile strikes on Israel in retaliation for their continued hits on Lebanon. And Israel has fired back despite Donald Trump reportedly telling Benjamin Netanyahu not to respond. Alex Gandler is a spokesperson for the Israeli embassy in the UK. He insists that Washington understands Israel's position.
2: The relationship is good and will continue to be good. There are challenges regarding Iran and regarding Hezbollah, and I think it's something that needs to be very clear. We need to end this once and for all.
1: The government insists it will be taking action on children's access to social media ahead of an expected announcement from the Prime Minister in the next 10 days. It could include a blanket ban for under 16, similar to one in Australia. But Minister Baroness Jackie Smith says nothing's been agreed yet.
3: This isn't a question of whether we will act on some of the concerns around social media use for young people. It's what we should most appropriately do. So we're looking at international evidence, we're looking at what we've heard from young people and parents themselves, but also what the expert evidence tells us.
1: A government consultation ended last month. A man will appear in court later after being charged with the alleged rape of two teenage girls in Great Yarmouth last month. Romanian national Madeline Alinca was stopped at the port of Dover trying to re-enter the UK. New data suggests almost 16,000 deaths were linked to long waits in England's emergency departments last year. The Royal College of Emergency Medicine says the figure's risen almost tenfold over the past decade. Denmark midfielder Christian Eriksen's undergoing tests in hospital after collapsing on the pitch during their friendly with Ukraine. The team's doctor says he's doing well. And finally, actor John Lithgow's made history by becoming the oldest man to win a Tony Award. The 80-year-old won Best Lead Actor for his role as Roald Dahl in Giant, which he also performed on London's West End. From Sky News, I'm Chris Milligan.
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4: Well, so London's going to be seeing a thundery, a breezy kind of day with temperatures around 17 degrees Celsius up to Manchester. Heavy rain, hopefully no thunder, but it's still going to be rainy. Today, Manchester, temperatures around 16 degrees.
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4: Good morning, we're officially into the breakfast blend, so if this is a song you really want to hear right now, is that time that we'll make it happen here at Leica Radio. Good morning, it's Donny Brasco, and this is Brasco and Bricky. Also reminding you, in about 15 minutes from now, we've got this morning's blockbuster, actually Barnabas and Brasco, coming up as well. And it's a classic.
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0: 7 minutes past 9 o'clock, though, Che Carnia. Good old Ajit Singh and Nikita Gandhi. Before that, we had Kites in it. I love that one. Zindagi. A very good morning. You're into the breakfast blend right now. All the slots have officially actually gone as well. Morning, Mr. Parthak.
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0: Got to say a very good morning out to Krishma as well. Morning to you. And Gargi turned around and said, Donny, you know that version of Ochala Bakan? I absolutely love it. Me too. I know the original's all right. But I kind of like the original one, just kind of repetitive, isn't it? I mean, it was a banger, but the new one, oh, it's got vibes. Proper vibes. Talking about vibes, if you like saying it properly. Dhurandhar, I love this one.

0: if you feel like dancing, man. It's definitely a banger as well. Good morning. It's 15 minutes past 9 o'clock. That was the rundown. Morning out to Rohan. Morning out to Baba. Baba, you know, yesterday, right, I came to eat prawn here, and I was trying to come in and see you because you've got that car garage just opposite, isn't it? If you know about where I go to prawn here, and I don't want to bait you up too much right now. But I was about to come in to see you. The only problem was, Baba, I couldn't actually get a parking space outside, and I was going to come in, but someone was washing a car outside on your car lot. And then my entire prem kata, it just didn't even happen. I sat there and I cried. I was like, Babar, mera Babar kahan?
1: Band Baja Brasco. Like a radio.
0: A very good morning. See, you know, I'm a stalker too, baby. What was happening over the weekend, right? What did everyone get up to? I watched that Marben film. Bit weird, mate. I don't know. And do you know Madhuri Dixit? You know everyone was saying she looks like really beautiful. Someone tell me, is Madhuri Dixit had bare like plastic surgery or something? Because her face is looking weird. Or was it just in that movie? I don't know. Morning out to Pramod. Out to Imran. I went to an afternoon tea on Saturday. It was like 6 months anniversary or whatnot. So I went for an afternoon tea. Bit of a mad experience though. It was like one of the really, like, it's one of those bougie places. You know, like, it's supposed to be really cool. Everyone's like, oh, Donnie, you need to go down to the tea shop, right? It's got blue. It's like an aqua blue kind of colour. It's got, like, an F in it and an M, you know? Bigging up the tea shop as well. I went in there. I don't know if I had the best experience anyway. But shout out to the man that I made friends with, Samson. Come on, Samson. He's not listening. Unless it's randomly. Can you imagine if he is listening? But my guy, he came out and brought out the levels, man. Shout out to Samson, who brought me like three plates of sandwiches. Oh, by the way, if you ever do go for afternoon tea, yeah? If you ever do go, don't be shy. I saw a table next to me. There was like, they ate their little bits of sandwiches and they're all looking around thinking, how's he getting more? Don't be shy. Just say, I want more. I mean, you're paying something like £100 for a plate of sandwiches. Don't accept four. It's not like that. Ask for more. It's easy. Get your money's worth, innit? Oh, yeah. Anyway, this morning, the Ghana sounds like this. That's a bit too iconic. That was a bit too iconic. Just in case you sat there for, huh? Suna lagta hai. Fir se bajao Donny. Bajata hoon. Tell me, do you know what that is?
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0: See, you're all waiting for it, weren't you? You thought it was going to come, isn't it? No! It's coming now.
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3: Son James, huge delays for the motorways this morning. Added hold-ups, though, for the M6 South coming in from Lancashire. Had an accident earlier approaching Wigan, Standish to Oral, junction 27 to 26. Still two lanes blocked, with queues past China Richard services pretty much all the way up to Leyland at junction 28. Also added hold-ups at Newton Heath. Traffic lights not working on the Oldham Road, A62, at Dean Lane. Signals also faulty at Audenshaw, Lord Sheldon Way at Manchester Road, and traffic lights off as well in Oldham, King Street at Union Street. Streets West. Also delays coming into Warrington on Winnick Road, the A49. There's a collision from Long Lane traffic lights to Longford Street. That's the latest traffic and travel.
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0: chance of the comedy as well. I got a bit of a shot this morning, right? So, you know, basically, about 8.50, I like to go for a little wander, go and top up my raw chai as well. I walked out into the studio, and then I've got little Kush's head just staring at me, back at me. Scared the life out of me this morning, but Kush came in early as well. I don't know, Monday, usually, she comes in about 10.15 to start the show at 10 o'clock. And by Friday, she's in by 9 a.m. But that was pretty shocking. Kush, you all good?
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0: I've realised today might be extra, extra easy, isn't it? Morning out to Nita, good morning Natasha, morning Juhi, Jyoti and Geet. Good morning Sophia, Aisha, morning to you as well, Barbara, out to Priya. Good morning out to Jazz, she's got the right answer. Gemini, out to Syra, Binit, Rahim, Darshana, Juhi, Jawad, Rohan, Sheetal, all with the right answer as well, in case I've missed out anyone. Morning Pramod, good morning out to Amir as well, good morning out to Savir and Waj. All locked in at the moment. Right, today's Ghana, in case you didn't catch it the first time we played it. Bit of a classic, but it sounds like this. Play it in full, yeah? Oi. Kia pate are va. Do you recognise that Ghana?
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0: Send this tune out to Sweta. It's up the memory lane at the moment. Shout out to your mums as well, by the way. Son of Nigga, I mean, you know what the song is from Vastev. Also, we're getting excited because this weekend is going to be Atif Aslam's concert. And I've just got told, Donny, you're going.

0: Oh, I absolutely love that. That was good old Vasta of Miri Duniatu. Just reminding you about the throwback weekend we got.
1: Throwback weekend. All weekend. 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Linger Radio.
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0: Good morning out to Zahida. Morning out to you, out to Husna. She's got it right as well. Hina, lovely to have your voice here this morning. I've not heard it, right? I don't know if I play brave, but we check the voice notes. We go through it all together. Morning, Germany. She goes, she's got the right answer. If you want to get your name shouted out on radio, I know everyone's turning around saying, Donnie, it's so easy. But it's Monday morning. Life is already difficult. I don't need this morning's Band by Jabrasco to be any more difficult than this. Hey, next time you hear the Garda on radio, it will be the answer for this one. It's 9:36 in the morning.
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7: अच्छा, am I? It's really nice of you to say there. Well done that to Jyoti and Geet there. Oh, don't freeze on me. 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Why is it? I think
8: morning, Donny. 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

0: Oh my God, Chirps, he sounds happy, isn't he, today? Proper. Morning, Javad. Oh no, we're supposed to get Hina on, but it's getting a bit shy right now.
1: Hi, today's song is Aankhon se tune ye kya keh diya, dil ye deewana dhadakne laga.
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0: 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Yeah, he's leaving. 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
2: Hello, my name is Altaf. 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
0: Wait up, hold up. Brand new to the show, ladies and gentlemen. Can we get Altaf one of these? 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Welcome to the gang, my bro.
2: Hello, my name is Altaf. 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

0: Rohan, you should like sing on like a radio, man. You're really good.
1: Morning, Danny. Today's band baja gana is Aankhon Se Tune Ye Kya Keh Diya.
0: Kuch nahi, because my tongue's in my mouth, not in my ankh. I honestly don't know what everyone's talking about. Who wrote these lyrics?

0: Absolute classic, man. 70s and top of the hour. You know what happens after 10 o'clock in it. Over in Manchester, there's a party. And your host of the party in Manchester is Darvish. And then in London, there's another party. Dodo party in Lycoper. Buy one, get one free. And this one starts with Kush as soon as she takes over the hot seat as well. Whatever you did today, have a lovely one. It is Monday, it's always harder. But don't worry, we'll be back tomorrow to complain how much we hate waking up in the morning. I'll be back again with another breakfast show. Peace, love, unity, and respect. Look after yourselves and other people, even ones you don't like.
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1: Traffic and travel.
3: Simon James, motorway still a little bit heavy this morning. We're spanning M62 off the Pennines, onto the anti-clockwise M60. Still delays on the M61 south. It's also still heavy going on the eastbound M62 towards Yorkshire. And a broken down lorry earlier at Rochdale Junction 20. That's still backed up past Birch Services. M6, at least that's looking a lot clearer now, coming down from Preston. Had an earlier accident, Standish to Oral Junction 27-26. That's now running better. We've still got problems though with the traffic lights. Signals faulty in Oldham, King Street at Union Street West. They're also not working in Audenshaw, Lord Sheldon Way and Manchester Road. And also faulty lights at Newton Heath on the A62 Oldham Road. That's the latest.
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1: From the Sky News Centre at 10, Iran's Revolutionary Guard says it's begun a full week of continuous strikes after firing missiles towards Israel overnight. Tehran says it's in response to continued Israeli attacks on Lebanon. Despite Donald Trump warning not to respond, Israel carried out airstrikes in Iran. Former Israeli Prime Minister Naftali Bennett says they have a right to defend themselves.
2: We were attacked last night by dozens of Iranian ballistic missiles, and any independent sovereign country has to defend itself. We did nothing to provoke this attack.
1: The Prime Minister has confirmed he wants to see a ban on young people sending and receiving sexually explicit images. Sir Keir Starmer has called on tech companies operating in the UK to introduce device controls to prevent the images being sent. Speaking at London Tech Week, the PM warned firms the government will step in if they don't comply with his demand.
3: This is not an impossible challenge. These are some of the most innovative companies in the world, and I believe they can solve it. But if they choose not to, then we will act, and we will change the law.
1: Meanwhile, the Prime Minister could be on the verge of announcing a ban on children accessing what are described as harmful online platforms. It's reported Sir Keir Starmer's decided to proceed after speaking to bereaved parents. A man will appear in court later after being charged with the alleged rape of two teenage girls in Great Yarmouth last month. Romanian national Madalin Alinca was stopped at the port of Dover trying to re-enter the UK. More than 400 so-called never events have happened in the NHS in England in the past 12 months. They include things like having the wrong body part operated on. And finally, Denmark's team doctor says he's spoken with Christian Eriksen this morning and says he's doing well. The midfielder collapsed during their friendly against Ukraine. Morten Bosent says he believes he'll be discharged from hospital soon. That's the latest from Sky News. I'm Chris Milligan.
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1: From the Sky News Centre at 11, Iran and Israel have fired missiles at each other for the first time since a fragile ceasefire came into force in April. Tehran says it begins a week of continuous strikes. They say it's in retaliation for Israeli attacks on Lebanon. The Prime Minister says he wants to see tech firms block children from sending and receiving nude images on their devices. He's told industry leaders to bring in the changes voluntarily or the law will be changed. Former Safeguarding Minister Jess Phillips quit her job over what she claimed was the slow progress on measures tackling violence against women and girls. She's welcomed the move.
2: Even if what we were announcing today was the actual legislation, that would still take nigh on a year. So asking the tech companies to do it and then legislating, it has the potential to make this happen quicker. I only wish that we had done this a year ago.
1: A 19-year-old woman's died after gunshots were heard at a house in North London. A murder investigation's been launched following the incident in Finchley in the early hours of this morning. The Sikh Federation is calling for a public inquiry into the catastrophic multi-agency failures surrounding the death of Henry Novak. The teenager was stabbed to death by 23-year-old Vikram Digwa last year. There have been calls for a change in the law which allows members of the religion to carry ceremonial daggers. Dabindajit Singh's from the organisation.
3: People like Digwa shouldn't be carrying around offensive weapons if they've got a violent tendency. And my understanding of the new law that went through at the end of April, if you carry a bladed weapon with the intention of committing violence, it's up to 7 years imprisonment.
1: Mauritius says it hasn't received any US proposal on the Chagos Islands. It was reported in the Telegraph that Donald Trump was considering buying the island after the planned handover from the UK. And Denmark's team doctor says he thinks Christian Eriksen will be discharged from hospital soon. It's after the midfielder collapsed during their friendly with Ukraine yesterday. That's the latest. I'm Chris Milligan.
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4: Right, Janab, our temperature is 13 degrees, 14 degrees, and more than 17 degrees. At the moment, the rain has stopped, but the rain will be again. Keep in mind that the weather will remain unpredictable in Manchester and in the whole of Lancashire and East Lancashire. While in Karachi, it is 36 degrees, Lahore is 42 degrees, my God, and in Delhi, it is about 34 or 35 degrees.
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1: From the Sky News Centre at midday, Keir Starmer has told tech companies to block children from being able to send or receive explicit images or face a ban. The government wants devices to have inbuilt controls as a safeguard. A consultation on how to regulate children's access to the internet ended last month. Conservative leader Kemi Badenoch wants an outright social media ban.
2: Banning certain features is not enough. Social media is for adults, not for children. These platforms are designed to be addictive, and social media companies should not be profiting off young people's anxiety, mental health or depression.
1: The mum of Barnaby Webber, who was stabbed to death by Valdo Calicane in Nottingham in 2023, says every single agency failed to protect the public. Emma Webber says that after weeks of a public inquiry, the families of the three victims have learned multiple chances to stop the tragedy were missed.
3: Mental health services failed to treat and manage. Police repeatedly failed to act. Agencies didn't talk. Individuals chose to look the other way. Warnings were ignored. And the fear of stigma and bias was placed above safety and duty.
1: She's called for a meeting between the government and bereaved families to discuss what needs to change. The Prime Minister says he's deeply concerned about the situation in the Middle East. Tensions are rising as tit-for-tat missile fire has been exchanged between Israel and Iran. A 19-year-old woman has died after gunshots were heard at a house in North London. The victim died at the scene in Dale Grove in Finchley just after midnight. More than 400 so-called never events have happened in the NHS in England in the past 12 months. They include things like having the wrong body part operated on. And finally, the actor John Lithgow's made history by becoming the oldest man to win a Tony Award. The 80-year-old won Best Lead Actor for his role as Roald Dahl in Giant, which he also performed on London's West End. That's the latest from Sky News. I'm Chris Milligan.
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0: Right, jenab, welcome and welcome back. And धीरे धीरे बस हम जा रहे हैं, तो मुश्किल दो सॉन्ग ही आपके लिए प्ले होंगे। लाहौर में अफशा, आपका बहुत शुक्रिया, खुदा हाफिज कह रही हैं ताबीर आप। और आज सालगिरह है जनाब, हमारी बहुत पुरानी रिलेशन है, बहुत पुरानी नहीं बल्कि दरमियान, सायरा, सायरा के हस्बैंड की आज बर्थडे है भाई।

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1: From the Sky News Centre at 1, the Prime Minister has given tech companies an ultimatum to stop children sending and receiving explicit images on their devices. Sir Keir Starmer has told them to implement changes or face new legislation. Conservative leader Kemi Badenoch says he needs to get them off social media rather than take piecemeal action. Lib Dem deputy leader Daisy Cooper has questioned the timing of the announcements.
2: I just find it desperately sad that it has taken almost 2 years for the Prime Minister to do this. And I think it's desperately sad that he's now doing it in the context of a leadership challenge rather than doing it because it's the right thing to do.
1: The families of three people who were stabbed to death in Nottingham in 2023 say they were let down by multiple agencies. A public inquiry into the killings has highlighted several occasions where intervention should have been made with the attacker Valdo Kallocane. Sir Keir Starmer has called for a return to the ceasefire in the Middle East. Iran and Israel have begun firing on each other again for the first time since April. Iran says the strikes are retaliation for Israel's continued attacks on Hezbollah in Lebanon. The Prime Minister says he's deeply concerned.
3: It is really important that all parties get back to a ceasefire. There are serious negotiations going on towards a lasting peace. It's really important that we give them every chance of success.
1: A man described as a senior lieutenant in the Kinahan organised crime gang has been sentenced to 24 years in prison at a Dublin court. 40-year-old Sean McGovern admitted involvement in the Hutch-Kinahan gangland feud, which led to the murder of Noel Kerwin in December 2016. Latvia's armed forces say its airspace is now safe after a drone was shot down this morning. It was destroyed by a French fighter jet based in Lithuania. And Denmark's team doctor says he's spoken with Christian Eriksen after he collapsed during their game with Ukraine yesterday. Morten Boesen said the midfielder's doing well and he hopes he'll be discharged from hospital soon. That's the latest. I'm Chris Milligan.
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8: Pepe's Piri Piri is turning up the heat in Bolton. With grills fired up and ready to serve you flame-grilled Piri Piri favourites. Derby Street in Bolton. Pepe's Piri Piri. 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
1: From the Sky News Centre at 2, Sir Keir Starmer has told tech companies to block children from being able to send or receive explicit images or face a ban. The government wants devices to have inbuilt controls as a safeguard. A consultation on how to regulate children's access to the internet ended last month. Conservative leader Kemi Badenoch wants an outright social media ban.
2: Banning certain features is not enough. Social media is for adults, not for children. These platforms are designed to be addictive, and social media companies should not be profiting off young people's anxiety, mental health or depression.
1: The mom of Barnaby Webber, who was stabbed to death by Valdo Calicane in Nottingham in 2023, says every single agency failed to protect the public. Emma Webber says that after weeks of public inquiry, the families of the three victims have learned multiple chances to stop the tragedy were missed.
3: Mental health services failed to treat and manage. Police repeatedly failed to act. Agencies didn't talk. Individuals chose to look the other way. Warnings were ignored. And the fear of stigma and bias was placed above safety and duty.
1: She's called for a meeting between the government and bereaved families to discuss what needs to change. In other news, Sir Keir Starmer has called for a return to the ceasefire in the Middle East. Iran and Israel have begun firing on each other again for the first time since April. A 19-year-old woman has died after gunshots were heard at a house in North London. The victim was pronounced dead at the scene in Delgrove and Finchley in the early hours of this morning. BP says it's paid £1.2 billion in tax in the UK last year. It includes £422 million from the energy windfall tax. And Molly Mae Hague revealed her and Tommy Fury's new baby is a boy. They've shared a video of his big sister Bambi meeting him for the first time. That's the latest. I'm Stevie Shillinglaw.
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1: From the Sky News Centre at 3, the Prime Minister has warned tech companies they have 3 months to bring in changes to smartphones that stop children accessing adult content. Keir Starmer says manufacturers need to activate built-in features that prevent under-16s taking, sharing or viewing nude images. If firms don't comply, the government will bring in legislation leading to fines or criminal liability. Here's former safeguarding minister Jess Phillips.
2: The technology already exists and I have seen it live in action. I want to see the operating systems leaders look very, very fast at how they can stop children taking naked images of themselves. I believe that Apple and Google could probably do this overnight.
1: It's understood Iranian and Israeli authorities have agreed to end military operations against each other. It comes after Donald Trump demanded the two-way strike stop and both countries return to the ceasefire that was brokered in April. The bereaved families of the victims of the Nottingham stabbing say there's been a miscarriage of justice and are calling for accountability and change. Valdo Calicane, who's detained indefinitely in a high-security hospital, fatally stabbed Barnaby Webber, Grace O'Malley Kumar and Ian Coates in 2023. An inquiry has been looking into Calicane's actions. Ian's son Lee says they've been badly let down.
3: I hoped it would give me some form of closure and allow me to finally begin the grieving process properly. What we have endured in this inquiry, whilst leaving us with many more questions, has shown the catastrophic failings from all services and agencies involved. It has shown a lack of candor and blatant cover-ups.
1: It's understood there could be a multi-billion pound rescue of Thames Water. Ofwat's directors will hold talks on a proposal to inject £10 billion of equity into the firm this week. A 19-year-old woman has died after gunshots were heard at a house in North London. The victim died at the scene in Dale Grove and Finchley just after midnight. And trading standards officers in Glasgow have seized almost 6,000 counterfeit squishy dumpling toys. Social media popularity has led to an increase in fake replicas. That's the latest. I'm Stevie Shillinglaw.
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4: Weather report, weather forecast, ek baar phir aapko bata de, aaj Manchester mein badal bhi chhaye rahenge, sunny intervals bhi honge aur halki barish ka bhi imkan hai. Aaj maximum temperature 16 aur minimum temperature rahega 10 degrees Celsius.
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4: 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So, इसमें 3:30 पर आपके लिए एक बहुत ही अच्छी short story. 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
1: From the Sky News Centre at 4, companies like Apple and Google have been given 3 months to block smartphones belonging to children from sharing nude images. Sir Keir Starmer says if big tech companies don't act, they could face fines and criminal liability. Katie Heyman-Joyce is from the Molly Rose Foundation. She's welcomed the Prime Minister's announcement.
2: The amount of harm that children are coming to online related to sextortion and intimate images that they have been coerced into sending is astronomical, and this is a really strong signal from government that they won't put up with this, and it's up to big tech now to do right by children.
1: It's reported Iran and Israel have both agreed to stop firing on each other. Donald Trump has ordered them to return to the ceasefire brokered in April. The families of the victims of the Nottingham stabbing say every single agency failed to protect their loved ones. Paranoid schizophrenic Valdo Calicane killed students Barnaby Weber and Grace and Molly Kumar and school caretaker Ian Coates in 2023. He's been detained indefinitely at a psychiatric hospital after admitting manslaughter and attempted murder. But Grace's father, Dr. Sanjoy Kumar, thinks he should have been convicted of cold-blooded, calculated murder.
3: He would have and could have killed many others. He should have been found guilty of multiple homicide, and he should have received a life sentence. A life sentence of pain has instead been imposed on us. The Crown Prosecution Service in the Midlands got their charging decisions wrong.
1: It's understood there could be a multi-billion pound rescue of Thames Water. Ofwat's directors will hold talks on a proposal to inject £10 billion into the firm this week. Denmark's team doctor says he's spoken with Christian Eriksen and he's doing well after collapsing on the pitch. The 34-year-old previously suffered a cardiac arrest during a Euros match in 2021. And released Scottish wildcats declared extinct in 2019 have given birth to kittens for the third year in a row. Scientists have captured images of a female carrying her babies in the Cairngorms. That's the latest. I'm Stevie Shillinglaw.
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4: Across the northwestern this evening and tonight, largely dry to start to the Monday evening. Late sunny spells, showers developing overnight, locally heavy at times and perhaps accompanied by hail and thunder. Cool night for the time of year, especially under prolonged clear spells. Minimum temperatures 7 degrees Celsius.
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4: Yes, hello, namaste, satsangat, game, chow, assalamu alaikum. Welcome, welcome, welcome to the Drive Time Show here with your host, Jay. It is... what day is it? Is it? It's Monday, the 8th of June. Thank you so much for joining us here with you from 4 till 7, bringing you incredible music, lots and lots of banter, and of course, getting involved with all of you lovely, lovely listeners. Make sure you get involved in today's show. 07-03-40-30-20 is the number, and the sun has come out. Dhoop nikal aayi hai, aur dhoop ke saath saath aapka bhi mood better karte hai. This is Monday. Let's start as we mean to go on with the two back-to-back tracks to get you in the mood for the Drive Time Show right here, right now on Leica Radio, Greater Manchester, coming to you live from the greatest city on the planet. It is, of course, Manchester.
0: Let's return to the biggest hits back-to-back. 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
1: Beautiful track there to kick off the Drive Time show, along with Bluffmaster right here, right now. That was Saad Lamjarad with Neha Kakkar. Thank you so much to all the lovely listeners that are listening. Thank you so much. You said you really love that song. Beautifully sung. Thank you so much for your participation. Congratulations to India, who absolutely smashed Afghanistan. The only test in New Chandigarh. They made 4-5-6-4 for 8 declared. And then bowled out Afghanistan cheaply, 152 and 112, winning by an innings and 300 runs. That's an absolute thrashing, isn't it? Congratulations to India, and also to all the football fans. World Cup start on Lagahain, only 3 days left. The biggest sporting tournament in human history. Over 6 billion people will be watching that across the globe. Biggest tournament ever, with the most teams and the most games, over 100 games. And so that's something to look forward to, all the football fans. For the rest of you, you've got the rest of the show to look forward to. This is the Drive Time show with your host Jay on Leica Radio. Greater Manchester here with you till 7 p.m. Make sure you get involved in today's show. 07 03 40 30 20. 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
3: Problems as you make the journey clockwise, the M60 this afternoon. Got an incident, junction 1, Stockport Pyramid through to 2 at Cheadle Roscoe's, so worth allowing additional time to get through there. Similar advice, northbound the M6, 28 at Leyland through to 29, where you meet up with the M65, an incident taking out one of the lanes on that stretch. Also a partial blockage southbound the M61, heading towards the M60 at Swinton. That's fallen on from an accident just through the concrete tunnels there. And at Warrington, eastbound Liverpool Road, looking blocked for the moment because of an obstruction. That's by the Pink Eye roundabout through to Milner Street. Quite busy around Manchester as well, the outbound side of Mancunian, where they're slow as usual from Ancoats through to Salford. That's the latest. I'm Ed Shepherd.
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1: 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Thank you so much, Asim Bhai, who's listening right now. Thank you so much for your company. 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
1: Yes, the sun is out. It is Monday, the 8th of June. We're in June already, halfway through the year. Can you believe it? Yes, we're heading towards half an hour, five o'clock. That's when most people finish work. Hopefully, we'll take you there in style if you are listening. Enjoying the sunshine as well. It's so good to see some nice weather. We've had a bit of a horrible weather, haven't we, in the northwest in the last week or so. Lekin, aapke mein good news de raha hoon kyunki it should be clearing up towards the end of the week, and hopefully come the end of the week we'll be having incredible weather with 29 degrees expected. So plan kar le, early plans make for best plans. So yeah, we'll help you out, but we'll get you there a lot quicker because we will be here with you on the Drive Time show all week, and we'll get you there a lot quicker. Time flies when you're having fun. That's exactly what we will be doing. Keep it locked on Leica Radio Greater Manchester on the Drive Time Show with your host Jay.
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2: Problems as you met the journey clockwise, the M60 this afternoon. Got an incident, junction 1, Stockport Pyramid through to 2 at Cheadle Roscoe's, so worth allowing additional time to get through there. Similar advice, northbound the M6, 28 at Leyland through to 29, where you meet up with the M65, an incident taking out one of the lanes on that stretch. Also a partial blockage southbound the M61, heading towards the M60 at Swinton. That's fallen on from an accident just through the concrete tunnels there. And at Warrington, eastbound Liverpool Road, looking blocked for the moment because of an obstruction. That's by the Pink Eye roundabout through to Milner Street. Quite busy around Manchester as well, the outbound side of Mancunian, where they're slow as usual from Ancoats through to Salford. That's the latest. I'm Ed Shepherd.
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Just heading towards the 5 o'clock news. Or news thodi si aapko batate hain. If you're in Warrington and you hear planes overhead, the Cheshire Police currently, Warrington Police have said there's Operation Crossbow well underway across the north of Cheshire with a total of 16 arrests. Officers have made arrests of offences including fraud, possession and lots of other incidents. As a part of Crossbow, officers from the Roads and Crime Unit are also out across road networks ensuring motorists are driving legally and safely. They're really clamping down on bad drivers, and that's why if you see lots of planes over Warrington, do not be alarmed, just go about your way. Officers have issued lots of traffic reports for drivers seen behind the wheel without seat belts, stopped a lot of HGVs as well for driving insecure loads, and seized a number of illegal e-bikes and scooters. Warrington Police clamping down. It's just coming up to 4:51 on the 8th of June. 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
1: From the Sky News Centre at 5. The Prime Minister has warned tech companies they have 3 months to bring in changes to smartphones that stop children accessing adult content. Sir Keir Starmer says manufacturers need to activate built-in features that prevent under-16s taking, sharing or viewing nude images. If firms don't comply, the government will bring in legislation leading to fines or criminal liability. Here's the former safeguarding minister, Jess Phillips.
2: The technology already exists and I have seen it live in action. I want to see the operating systems leaders look very, very fast at how they can stop children taking naked images of themselves. I believe that Apple and Google could probably do this overnight.
1: Iran has agreed to stop striking Israel, but has also warned the Middle East will become hell if Israel keeps on attacking Lebanon. Last night saw the April ceasefire tested to its limits after both sides fired missiles at each other. Donald Trump ordered the fighting to stop immediately. And a spokesman for Iran's foreign ministry says the US must play its part.
3: The United States bears clear responsibility as a party to the April the 8th ceasefire understanding. Whatever happens in the region, direct responsibility of the United States is unequivocal, and the consequences of any escalation of tensions will also rest with the United States.
1: The families of the victims of the Nottingham stabbing say they were let down by institutions at every single level. A public inquiry has been looking into the actions of Valdo Kalokane, who killed two students and a school caretaker. Ukraine's president has met with King Charles this afternoon. Yesterday, Volodymyr Zelensky held talks with Sir Keir Starmer and other European leaders in Downing Street. Stormzy and Dua Lipa have paid tribute to a songwriter known as Tilley Riley. The 35-year-old died after being found with stab wounds in East London on Friday. And Sir Idris Elba says it was only ever a rumour that he was the next James Bond. He also warned producers not to make the new 007 too woke. From Sky News, I'm Stevie Shillinglaw.
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4: Quick look at the weather across the northwest this evening and tonight. Largely dry to start to Monday evening with late sunny spells, showers developing overnight, locally heavy at times, and perhaps accompanied by hail and thunder. A cool night for the time of year, especially under prolonged clear spells, minimum temperature 7 degrees Celsius.
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4: Yes, the sun is out and we are into the second hour of our Drive Time show. Lots of messages coming in. Thank you so much to Kashif Bhai and Tarunam Ji, who's listening, as well as Muhammad Niaz Khan Bhai, Ruksana Ji, Farzana Ji, Walid Bhai and Sufyan Bhai as well. Keep your messages coming in, 0770340 3020. Bada maza aa raha hai aur aap music bhi bada enjoy kar rahe hain. We are concluding a Monday evening with Leica Radio Greater Manchester. 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Now let's head to the back-to-back hit, starting with Homa Dol, Niti Mohan and Saad Lam Jared.
0: Let's return to the biggest hits back-to-back. 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

0: traffic and travel. Still some delays as you head around Warrington tonight. Eastbound Liverpool Road, busy falling off an accident between Sankey Way and Milner Street. All lanes reopen though, so hopefully we'll start to see an improvement there. Bear in mind, we have had reports of an incident northbound on the A56 at Edenfield though. This is heading away from Manchester towards sort of Rawtenstall Way between the M66 at Ramsbottom and the A682. An obstruction taking out at least one of the lanes on that stretch. Clockwise, the M60 round over Barton Bridge, busy as usual approaching 12 at Eccles. We've also got some queues through the Lawton area on the East Lancs Road out towards the Newton Road traffic lights. Busy at Manchester on Trinity Way out towards Chapel Street. That's the latest.
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1: Maghron La by Sabri Sisters Rocio. और टाइम हो गया 5:20 PM 8th of June. तो ये मंडे की भी यही हाल हो गया मगरों ला. Thank you so much, Vajad bhai, for joining us. You're sending lovely messages and you're saying, I'm tuned in on Alexa. Welcome to the show. If you've just joined us, if you've been with us from the beginning, chalte rahe hum. Isse bhi pehle bade khubsurat gaane lagaye. Magron La se bhi pehle aapne suna. Classic tracks as well. And there's another classic track coming up. And it's by Behroz Chatterjee and Vicky Mehta, the greatest, one of my favorite classic movies of all time. It is Andaz Apna Apna. Elo Ji Sanam Hum Aa Gaye. Hum Bhi Aa Gaye The Deedh Ghanta Pehle Lekin Aapke Saath Hain Until 7 PM. This is the Drive Time Show with your host Jay on Leica Radio Greater Manchester. Keep it locked right here, right now. Where else do you want to be?

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1: Yes, a quick news update. Manchester to Madrid in sports news. Ye thoda sa news aayi hai. If you didn't know, Real Madrid ke presidential election ho rahe the aur wahan pe unka jo presidential candidate hai Enrique Riquelme, unhone ek do baatein ki hain, thodi si gupshup ki hai usse. They landed him in hot water where the Enrique Riquelme has lost the election to Florentino Perez despite promising to sign Haaland. Meaning Spanish club unlikely to continue. Riquelme said during this campaign that Haaland has a release clause and would join Real Madrid. But Manchester City have come back and they've said that these claims are untrue and they're considering legal action. So unki jo baat thi usse kafi dhamaka hua wahan pe aur, but it's been resolved and there's no one going anyway from City to Madrid. Both Erling Haaland and Rodri are very much staying put. So this was the local Manchester sports news from Manchester to Madrid, Madrid to Manchester. Keep it locked on Leica Radio Greater Manchester. 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
1: Yes, it's that time again. Pakistani hit of the hour. And for that, we've got some coffee. Lots of messages coming in. I've been sent pictures of coffee, tea. Ye wo time aa gaya hai. The day is over. We've started the week off in style with lots of amazing music. Let's continue that, shall we? Pakistani hit of the hour with all the lovely listeners. Make sure you keep sending me messages. 0770 340 30 20, and we can play some great music and have some lovely times with our banter. This one is a classic by the one, the only Vital Signs with a bit of Savali Saloni.
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0: traffic and travel.
1: Still picking up some delays as you head clockwise on the M60 tonight. Partial blockage there because of an obstruction between junction 15, where you meet up with the M61 at Swinton, and 17 at Prestwich. It's also busy on the northbound side of the M6 with a partial blockage because of an obstruction. 22 at Newton the Willows through to 23 at Haydock. Also busy at Warrington on the eastbound side of Liverpool Road, falling off from an incident earlier. All lanes reopen, though, so hopefully we'll start to see an improvement from the Pink Eye roundabout through to Milner Street. Still some disruption at Edenfield, though. Northbound the A50. There was an incident between the M66 at Ramsbottom and the A682, so still sluggish there, heading away from Manchester towards Rawtenstall, despite the fact that all lanes are reopened.
0: 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Harissa Honey Melt. 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So Pepe-licious.
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7: 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I'm Dr. Sandeep Chakraborty. I'm a psychiatrist.
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1: Keir Starmer's warned if they don't, companies could be fined or, as a last resort, face criminal liability. Online Safety Minister Kanishka Narayan says the likes of Apple and Google have a deadline to meet their demands.
2: We recognise that companies have already developed and implemented nudity detection on devices. We want to work collaboratively with industry to build solutions, to call on companies to take action within 3 months. We have been clear that if industry does not meet our high expectations, we will not hesitate to legislate.
1: Iran and Israel have agreed to end their tit-for-tat strikes on each other, but both have warned they'll retaliate if they're targeted again. Last night, Iran launched ballistic missiles towards Israel in the first strike of its kind since a ceasefire was agreed in April. Iran claims it was in response for attacks on Lebanon, and Prime Minister Benjamin Netanyahu says the fight against Hezbollah isn't over yet.
3: If that terror regime will make the mistake and once again attack us, we will retaliate forcibly because Israel has full right for self-defense. And together, God willing, we will bring back security to the north of Israel.
1: Christian Eriksen says he's doing well after collapsing while playing for Denmark against Ukraine last night. The former Tottenham and Manchester United midfielder suffered a cardiac arrest on the pitch at Euro 2020. But he posted on social media that this was a different situation from what happened in 2021. The families of the three people stabbed to death in Nottingham say every single institution failed them. They were speaking at the public inquiry into the deaths of Barnaby Webber, Grace O'Malley Kumar and Ian Coates in 2023. And almost 6,000 fake squishy dumpling toys have been seized in Glasgow. Trading Standards say they don't meet health and safety standards. That's the latest. I'm Stevie Schillinglaw.

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1: Quick look at the weather situation across the northwest this evening and tonight. Largely dry, with late sunny spells. Showers, however, will develop overnight, locally heavy at times, perhaps accompanied by hail and thunder. A cool night for this time of year, especially under any prolonged clear spells. Minimum temperature 7 degrees Celsius.
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0: Yes, we're into the final hour of the Drive Time Show with your host, Jay. Make sure you keep it locked right here, right now. We've got lots of incredible music coming up as well. We'll be sharing some of your messages as well. So make sure you keep listening to Laika Radio Manchester with your host, Jay.
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1: Traffic and travel.
3: Good evening, I'm Johnny Ratner. Well, suffering with the worst of the queues on this Monday night continues to be on the clockwise M60. Now, the motorway is part blocked and queuing just after junction 15. That is the M61 exit, as emergency services continue to deal with an incident. Staying with the motorways, on the M67, if you're heading east away from Manchester, this is about a mile after the Denton roundabout at the M60 junction 1. A lorry's broken down. It's in the inside lane causing queues. On the trams, still no service via Market Street, Victoria to St Peter's Square and Piccadilly for the engineering work. That's the latest traffic and travel.
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11: 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I'm Dr. Sandeep Chakraborty, owner psychiatrist.
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0: heading towards the final half an hour of today's Drive Time show. The sun is out. It's Monday, the 8th of June, 2026. We are halfway through the year and we're having lots of fun. We're starting your week off with lots of incredible music and we'll continue that. So make sure you keep it locked right here. 0770 340 30 20. Half an hour is a very long time. Make sure you get involved with today's show. Now let's head towards a classic Sweeper track with the indelibly delicious voice of Asha Bhosle.
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12: Hello there, my name is Deep Raja and I do the weekend breakfast show from 7 a.m. Saturdays and Sundays. 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

0: I was listening as well, and you're loving the tracks, and thanks for all the love as well. We're heading into the last 20 minutes of the Drive Time Show with your host, Jay, right here, right now. We started off the Monday in style for you. Hopefully, aapko ghar leke gaye hain hum aaj khoobsurat gaano ke saath aur khoobsurat gup-shup ke saath, and a little bit of news sprinkled on top as well. Dhoop nikli bhi hai, sun is shining, and I hope you're having a lovely evening. Let's make it a little bit more lovelier with the gorgeous voice of Nazia Hassan and Zohaib Hassan in the Pakistani Hit of the Hour.
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1: Good evening, I'm Johnny Ratner. Long delays continue on the M67 heading east of Manchester. Just after Junction 1, the M60 Denton roundabout, a lorry has broken down, blocking off the inside lane. And there are also queues on the clockwise M60 to Junction 10 at the Trafford Centre exit. It follows an accident that's now been moved onto the hard shoulder. If you are heading for the trams, just a reminder that still no service via Market Street on the Manchester line out of Victoria to both St Peter's Square and Piccadilly for those engineering works until Wednesday. That's the latest travel.

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1: The top stories this hour. A large fire has broken out in Bermondsey in southeast London. London Fire Brigade says around 100 firefighters have been deployed to the scene. Labour MPs are calling for the government to take urgent action now against tech companies to stop children accessing nude images on their phones instead of giving them ultimatums. Sir Keir Starmer's warned the likes of Apple and Google they have 3 months to comply or they'll introduce laws to force them. But the party's Melanie Ward says that's not good enough.
2: It's time to stop asking social media companies to make their products safe and instead time to start requiring them to do so through regulation. Yeah.
1: Iran has agreed to stop striking Israel, but has also warned the Middle East will become hell if Israel keeps on attacking Lebanon. Last night saw the April ceasefire tested to its limits after both sides fired missiles at each other. Donald Trump ordered the fighting to stop immediately, and a spokesman for Iran's foreign ministry says the US must play its part.
3: The United States bears clear responsibility as a party to the April the 8th ceasefire understanding. Whatever happens in the region, direct responsibility of the United States is unequivocal. And the consequences of any escalation of tensions will also rest with the United States.
1: A man and a teenager have been arrested on suspicion of murder after a 12-year-old boy was hit by a car in Essex. The man, who's 43, and the 15-year-old boy remain in custody. The England and Wales Cricket Board is investigating what it calls a breach of team protocols following the first test against New Zealand. They say Ben Stokes and Gus Atkinson were at a nightclub in the early hours of this morning when an incident took place. The ECB are currently seeking further information before announcing the squad for the second test. And Christian Eriksen says he's home and looking forward to playing football with his kids after he collapsed on the pitch during a match with Ukraine yesterday. The Denmark midfielder says the incident was different to his cardiac arrest in 2021 and that his pacemaker did exactly what it was meant to do. From Sky News, I'm Stevie Shillinglaw.
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4: Tonight in London, partly cloudy and a gentle breeze with low of 9 degrees. Tomorrow, maximum 18, minimum 9, and light rain showers. In Manchester tonight, light rain and gentle breeze with low of 9 degrees. Tomorrow, maximum 15, minimum 8, thundery showers.
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1: The top stories this hour. The Prime Minister has put smartphone companies on notice, giving them 3 months to bring in software to stop children accessing adult content. Sir Keir Starmer says if firms don't comply, he'll bring in laws that could see them fined or held criminally liable. Some Labour MPs say it's time to stop asking and for legislation to be brought forward. Safeguarding Minister Natalie Fleet says a simple fix from manufacturers would be more effective.
2: You know the way that you try to screenshot internet banking and you get a black screen, or you try to record Netflix and it won't let you? Our devices can already check when we're taking this kind of image, when we're trying to send it. We can just stop all of that.
1: A large fire has broken out in Bermondsey in southeast London. London Fire Brigade says around 100 crew are on the scene. Iran and Israel have agreed to end their tit-for-tat strikes on each other, but have both warned they'll retaliate if they're targeted again. Last night, Iran launched ballistic missiles towards Israel in the first strike of its kind since a ceasefire was agreed in April. Iran claims it was in response for attacks on Lebanon. Here's Prime Minister Benjamin Netanyahu.
3: If that terror regime will make the mistake and once again attack us, we will retaliate forcibly, because Israel has full right for self-defense, and together, God willing, we will bring back security to the north of Israel.
1: The families of the victims of the Nottingham stabbing say every single agency failed to protect their loved ones. They say Valdo Calconi should have been charged with murder instead of being allowed to admit manslaughter. A man and a teenager have been arrested on suspicion of murder after a 12-year-old boy was hit by a car in Essex. Emergency services were called to Pilgrim's Hatch last night. And the England and Wales Cricket Board is investigating what it calls a breach of team protocols following the first test against New Zealand. They say Ben Stokes and Gus Atkinson were involved in an incident in a nightclub. The ECB are currently seeking further information before announcing the squad for the second test. From Sky News, I'm Stevie Shillinglock.
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4: Tonight in London, partly cloudy and a gentle breeze with low of 9. Tomorrow, maximum 18, minimum 9. And it's going to be light rain showers. Tonight in Manchester, light rain and gentle breeze with low of 9. Tomorrow, maximum 15, low of 8. Thundery showers.
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0: 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Ashwini in for Anisa Nasir.

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1: The top stories this hour. Billionaire businessman David Sullivan, who stepped down as chairman of West Ham over allegations of improper conduct, is facing further scrutiny following an investigation by the BBC and The Times. A number of accusations have been made against him by women who were models seeking work at the Daily and Sunday Sport newspapers. Former glamour model Sasha Wall says she auditioned for Mr. Sullivan in his bedroom in Essex.
2: Then he just turns around to me and goes, "Do you know who?" and says particularly a model's name. And I say, "Yeah." He went, "Well, she's one of my special friends. Would you like to be one of my special friends?"
1: Sullivan has categorically denied the claims, which he says are factually incorrect and entirely false. Israel and Iran have agreed to a pause in fighting, but leaders in Tehran say if Lebanon is attacked, they will retaliate. Donald Trump's urged both sides to adhere to the ceasefire brokered in April. Two people have been arrested on suspicion of murder after a schoolboy was hit with a car in Essex. Police say the pair who are in custody are a 43-year-old man and a boy who's 15. The Prime Minister's warned tech companies they have 3 months to bring in changes to smartphones that stop children accessing adult content. Sir Keir Starmer says if the firms don't comply, the government will bring in legislation leading to fines or criminal liability. Here's former safeguarding minister Jess Phillips.
3: The technology already exists and I have seen it live in action. I want to see the operating systems leaders look very, very fast at how they can stop children taking naked images of themselves. I believe that Apple and Google could probably do this overnight.
1: It's understood there could be a multi-billion pound rescue of Thames Water. Ofwat's directors will hold talks this week on a proposal to inject equity into the firm. And Denmark's Christian Eriksen says he's doing well after collapsing on the pitch last night. He said what happened was different from the heart problem at the Euros in 2021. From Sky News, I'm Stevie Shillinglaw.
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4: Oh, oh, oh, जी, क्या बात, क्या बात. वेलकम, दिस इज द थर्ड आवर ऑफ द इवनिंग शो विद अश्विनी. एंड बैक टू बैक दो गीत हो जाए, उसके बाद में गजल सुनाएगी या कव्वाली, बोलो बोलो, अब तो बोलो. अब आप सबको याद हो गया कि आज क्या होने वाला है. टुडे इज मंडे.
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0: This is Ashwini in for Anisa Nazir on the evening show. 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
1: The top stories this hour. Businessman David Sullivan, who stepped down as chairman of West Ham over allegations of improper conduct, is facing further scrutiny following an investigation by the BBC and The Times. A number of accusations have been made against him by women who were models seeking work at the Daily and Sunday Sport newspapers. Sullivan has categorically denied the claims, which he says are factually incorrect and entirely false. The Prime Minister has put smartphone companies on notice, giving them 3 months to bring in software to stop children accessing adult content. Sir Keir Starmer says if firms don't comply, he'll bring in laws that could see them fined or held criminally liable. Safeguarding Minister Natalie Fleet says a simple fix for manufacturers would be more effective.
2: You know the way that you try to screenshot internet banking and you get a black screen, or you try to record Netflix and it won't let you? Our devices can already check when we're taking this kind of image, when we're trying to send it. We can just stop all of that.
1: Iran and Israel have agreed to end their strikes on each other, but both have warned they'll retaliate if they're targeted again. Last night, Iran launched ballistic missiles towards Israel in the first strike of its kind since a ceasefire was agreed in April. Iran claims it was in response for attacks on Lebanon. Here's Israeli Prime Minister Benjamin Netanyahu.
3: If that terror regime will make the mistake and once again attack us, we will retaliate forcibly, because Israel has full right for self-defense, and together, God willing, we will bring back security to the north of Israel.
1: The families of the victims of the Nottingham stabbing say they were let down by institutions at every single level. A public inquiry has been looking into the actions of Valdo Calucane, who killed two students and a school caretaker. And the England and Wales Cricket Board is investigating what it calls a breach of team protocols. Ben Stokes and Gus Atkinson were involved in an incident at a nightclub hours after the first test win over New Zealand. From Sky News, I'm Stevie Schillinglaw.
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1: It was just another day. 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
1: Top stories this hour. The US President says he does not think Israel will go back to war with Iran. Earlier, the two countries paused military strikes on each other following the recent escalation of fighting, including the pair firing missiles at each other. Donald Trump ordered the fighting to stop immediately. A spokesman for Iran's foreign ministry says the US must play its part, though.
2: The United States bears clear responsibility as a party to the April the 8th ceasefire understanding. Whatever happens in the region, direct responsibility of the United States is unequivocal, and the consequences of any escalation of tensions will also rest with the United States.
1: David Sullivan is facing further scrutiny after stepping down as West Ham chairman over the weekend. A number of accusations have been made against him by former models who were trying to get work at his newspapers. The billionaire businessman says the claims are factually incorrect and entirely false. The families of the victims of the Nottingham stabbing say they were let down by institutions at every single level. A public inquiry has been looking into the actions of Valdo Colican, and he killed two students and a school caretaker. Companies like Apple and Google have been given 3 months to block smartphones belonging to children from sharing nude images. Sir Keir Starmer says if big tech companies don't act, they could face fines and criminal liability. Katie Heyman-Joyce is from the Molly Rose Foundation.
3: The amount of harm that children are coming to online related to sextortion and intimate images that they have been coerced into sending is astronomical, and this is a really strong signal from government that they won't put up with this, and it's up to big tech now to do right by children.
1: The England and Wales Cricket Board is investigating what it calls a breach of team protocols. Ben Stokes and Gus Atkinson were involved in an incident at a nightclub hours after the first test win over New Zealand. And in football, Northern Ireland couldn't make it back-to-back friendly wins. They suffered a 3-1 defeat away to France. From Sky News, I'm Barry Weir.
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1: The top stories this are: Donald Trump says he doesn't believe Israel will return to war with Iran. Earlier, the two countries agreed to step back from attacking each other after a weekend that had seen missiles fired in both directions. Our US correspondent James Matthews asked this question when he got the US president on the phone earlier.
2: If Netanyahu goes back to war with Iran, will you be with him? He said, "I don't think it'll happen. It's all working out very well. Iran is doing what they have to do. I don't think that's going to happen. Okay."
1: Businessman David Sullivan, who stepped down as chairman of West Ham over allegations of improper conduct, is facing further scrutiny following an investigation by the BBC and The Times. A number of accusations have been made against him by women who were models seeking work at the Daily and Sunday Sport newspapers. Sullivan has categorically denied the claims, which he says are factually incorrect and entirely false. Tech companies have been given a three-month ultimatum by the government to ban young people from sending and receiving sexually explicit images. If they don't, the Prime Minister has vowed to change the law. The families of the victims of the Nottingham attacks say the public inquiry has laid bare the laziness and negligence of public agencies in dealing with the risk posed by Valdo Colocan. He stabbed three people to death in 2023 and received an indefinite hospital order. Barnaby Weber was killed. His mum Emma says difficult conversations are needed.
3: I think there's a fear of racial bias, of mental health itself. From the police and from the NHS, mental health appears to be the hot potato that nobody wants to deal with.
1: Six people have been arrested after a fight at Epsom on Derby Day. It broke out inside a stand at the course on Saturday evening, with footage then appearing on social media. And Christian Eriksen says he's doing well after collapsing during Denmark's match against Ukraine. The midfielder says it's different from the cardiac arrest he suffered on the pitch, which was during Euro 2020. From Sky News, I'm Barry Weir.
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0: high appreciation
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2: 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Yes, literally just landed.
3: 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How are you calling already? 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
1: From the Sky News Centre at 1, the US President says he doesn't think Israel will go back to war with Iran. Earlier, the two countries paused military strikes on each other following the recent escalation in fighting, including the pair firing missiles at each other. Donald Trump ordered the fighting to stop immediately. David Sullivan's facing further scrutiny after stepping down as West Ham's chairman. The BBC and The Times say several former models looking for work at his newspapers, The Daily and Sunday Sport, have made claims against him. One of them is Sasha Wall, who auditioned for him at his house in Essex, but left after he asked if she wanted to be special friends.
2: I ran into the ensuite and grabbed my dress. Gone for the door. At this point, I realised the door's locked. So I raised my voice and I was like, open the door now. And he was like, all right, keep your knickers on.
1: The 77-year-old says the allegations against him are factually incorrect and entirely false. Sir Keir Starmer says tech firms must stop children sending and receiving explicit images or the government will legislate. The Prime Minister has given them 3 months to comply. A business group says unemployment could reach its highest level in more than a decade, with around 2 million people out of work. The CBI says conflict in the Middle East and rising energy bills will continue to push up costs. 82% of those contacting the National Gambling Helpline are getting in touch about activity online. Gamcar, which runs it, is worried about the impact the World Cup might have. Calls rose by 11% during the last tournament. Mark Weiss is from the charity and says late kickoffs present dangers.
3: Those nighttime hours where you can be withdrawn and often not talking with friends and family or those close to you, it can exacerbate some of the challenges that people are facing.
1: And card spending grew in May as consumer confidence begins to show signs of recovery. Entertainment went up by nearly 6%, with many heading to the cinema to see The Devil Wears Prada 2 and The Sheep Detectives. That's the latest. I'm Barry Weir.
0: Islamic Reflections on Leica Radio Greater Manchester.

0: في الملك وخلق كل شيء فقدره تقديرا.
1: He to whom belongs the dominion of the heavens and the earth, and who has not taken a son, and has not had a partner in dominion, and has created each thing, and determined it with precise determination.